Hey, what's going on, everybody? It's Romeo. Hope you're having a great weekend. Even though it's hot out there, we can still enjoy the weekend, right? When we get back, we're going to talk about getting dumped. When's the last time you got dumped? How did that work out for you? What happened? We'll find out on Monday. It's Romeo. It's Hot 94.1. What's your name?

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1: Well, hello there. This is Art LeBeau just bouncing in here on the Art LeBeau Connection. We're the ones that do all those dedications for you and shout-outs. And we really do your dedications. Now, here's your number, 1-800-681-2121. That's the number to call. We'll be waiting for you. And you say your name, who it's to, and a short message, and we'll put you on the air. In the meantime, let's put some music on the air. Here's En Vogue, 1992, big smash hit for them. It's called My Lovin'. You're never gonna get it.

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0: It's the Art LeBeau Sunday Special with Angel Baby. And on behalf of the East Side Story, they want to say thank you to everybody that came on out yesterday out there in San Pedro to the East Side Story Concert and Car Show by the Sea Volume 2. And San Diego, you guys are on deck Saturday, July 25th, the East Side Story Concert and Car Show on the San Diego Bay takes place at Port Pavilion on Broadway Pier. 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And now let's bump into the phone lines. Hello, hello.
1: Hey, what's up? This is Marquise. Tapping from Sacramento. I'm at Google Map on 935
0: K-Day. Marquise, good to hear from you, man. You got a dedication you'd like to make?
1: Yes, sir. My dedication will be going out to my uncle, who's in the hospital right now, recovering from a heart attack. And the song will be Black Street, No Diggity. Love you guys, and God bless y'all. Appreciate y'all, and thank you.
0: Got you, Marquise. Thank you for checking on in, and prayers going out to your family also coming out from us right here at the Art LeBeau Connection, bro.
1: Thanks, man. Appreciate it.
2: Yeah. You know what? I like the playoffs. No diggity, no doubt. Play on, play out. Play on, play out. Yo, Street drops the verse.

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1: It's the Art LeBeau Sunday Special with Angel Baby. And if you'd like to make a dedication or request, you could give us a call at 1-800-681-2121. Like Barney out in Riverside listening to us on 93.5 K-Day. He'd like to hear It's Like That by Run DMC. Some old school hibbity hop. Got that coming up for you in a little bit. And another way you can make a dedication is you could DM us on Facebook or Instagram at Art LeBeau Connection. Just like Shay out there in Fresno, who listens to us on Mega 97.9. Happy belated birthday to you coming out from all of us at the Art LeBeau Connection. Dedicated to you, Trinier, they're playing our song. Taking it back in the days with a little freestyle, baby Bubba. For the birthday girl, Shay. Let's go. It's the Art LeBeau Sunday Special with Angel Baby.

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1: 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I'm calling from Arosy, California. I'm listening to Mega 97.9. I would like to dedicate the song Don't Let No One Get You Down by War to Manuel Espino. 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

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We do got some snail mail here. Thank you very much. I want to make a dedication to my fine-ass trippy in Bakersfield and Los Angeles, listening to us on 93.5 K-Day. Coming out from her daddy, Alito, from Wilmington in Delano, who listens to us on Hot 94.1. The song I want to dedicate is Workout by J. Cole. I want you to know that you are a blessing from God, and I thank God every day for putting you in my path. You have the most beautiful eyes, smile, and hair, and I love how you always have your nails done looking good. You're perfect for me like I am perfect for you. They put me here for a reason, and that's for you. You are the most beautiful woman in the world, and you make me feel like the luckiest man alive to have you in my life. I love you and miss you every second that you're away. Thank you, Angel Baby, and the Art LeBeau Connection for keeping us connected. Thank you for writing your letter into us, Lito, and we got your song coming up for you right now. It's the Art LeBeau Sunday Special with Angel Baby.

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0: birthday special, Angel Baby, and all of us right here at the Art of Boat Connection would like to throw a big congratulations to the class of 2026, baby Bubba. And of course, congratulations to all you promoters too, all of you that promoted for another grade up or whichever it may be. Keep on keeping on. Keep making your families and yourself proud. Keep making yourself proud. And if you'd like to call us up, make a dedication request, or shout your grad out, 1-800-681-2121. That is our number right here. And now it's time to hit you with an Art Nouveau archive dedication from the past. Sunday, last day for a fun day.
1: All right, let's get some shout-outs and dedications here on the Art Nouveau Connection. That's what we're famous for, doing the songs you want. We pick this program as we go based on your phone calls and requests and your posts on the Art Nouveau Connection page on Facebook. To my beautiful daughter, Irene Ramirez, that's from your mom, Nancy. She says, Irene, I'm so proud of you for graduating from high school. Okay, so the song we're going to play for your mom to you, Irene, is My Girl by The Temptations.

The Art LeBeau's Sunday Special with Angel Baby. Sunday, last day for a fun day. And if you'd like to write your dedications into us, you could write to Art LeBeau Connection, 1717 East Vista Chino, A7-771, Palm Springs, California, 92262. Like this letter we got right here. Yep, some snail mail. Thank you very much. Antonio Luis Martinez Sr. here, sending greetings your way from Corcoran, listening to you guys on Mega 97.9. I would like to send a dedication to my grandma, Julia Lopez, also known as Grandma Ju, and also to my dad, Juan Martinez, also known as Big John. I'd like to dedicate One Sweet Day by Mariah Carey and Boyz II Men. All right, Home Skillet, we got that song coming up for you right now on the Art LeBeau Sunday Special with Angel Baby. Big Home Skillet.

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5: 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Go, Romeo. Let them know.
6: Okay. Hey, what's going on, everybody? It's Romeo. The Dad Olympics is back, and we're doing it at the Boulevard June 18th. 20 fathers, and you got to bring your child, are all going to compete in four events. We got laser tag, skee ball, we got the rope course, and of course, we're going to do some bowling. 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
1: Hi there, Art LeBeau. I sure do miss you on the phone. Hi, Angel Baby. I would love to dedicate Night Owl by Tony Allen for my boys in Corcoran in Building 1, 3, and 4. All my FIFA friends, and of course all my homies, and Gilbert Pacheco, my grandson, and my son, Ruben Becerrada. Ruben, I love you. You take care. Keep it up. Congratulations on your graduation. And what a trooper. I was happy to hear that you enrolled in college. God bless you, Ruben. And thank you to everyone at the Art LeBeau Connection. You people are so, so kind. All of you, you're sweethearts. And I am listening to 93.5 K-Day. Hey, Bella Rose, way back in the day, you could put the needle on the record. Thank you, corazón.

The Art LeBeau Sunday Special, Angel Baby. Dedications and requests at 1-800-681-2121. Got a request for The Town I Live In by The Midnighters. Coming out for Jeff in San Bernardino, listening to us on 93.5 K-Day. Got that classic Oldie But Goodie by The Midnighters coming up for you in a little bit, Jeff. And another dedication right here. This one's going out to Arnold Sanchez in Wasco, listening to us on Hot 94.1. Coming out from Katie Sanchez in Salinas, listening on KMBY 106.7. Katie says, shout out to all the men in D1 and me and your daughters. Love you, Arnold, and keep your head up. And I want to dedicate I Wanna Know by Joe. We got that coming up for you right now on The Art LeBeau Sunday Special with Angel Baby.

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0: 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Hello, who's on the line with us?
1: Hi, this is Barbie Ramirez. I'm calling regarding my birthday is this week. I want to make a dedication to my boyfriend. The song is I Want to Be Your Man by Zep and Roger. Also, hi to my girls and family out there in Whittier. And also to my new friends and old friends.
0: All right, Barbie, and happy birthday to you. And let me ask you, what city are you calling us from and what station do you got the Art of Bo connection bumping on?
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0: You made a dedication to your boyfriend. What's his name?
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0: Thank you very much, Barbie, for checking on in with us on the Art LeBeau's Sunday special. You have yourself a great rest of your Sunday fun day, all right?
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0: It's VR LeBeau's Sunday special with Angel Baby. And on behalf of our friends at East Side Stories, they just want to say thank you to everybody that swooped on through the East Side Story concert and car show by the Sea Volume 2 yesterday out there in San Pedro. And up next is the East Side Story concert and car show on the San Diego Bay. 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And now it's time to get into one of our Art LeBeau archive dedications from the past.
1: 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He says, I love you, Daisy. We'll try to play I Love You for All Seasons. Keep listening. Right here we're going to play Heaven Must Be Missing an Angel. This goes out to Kitty Cat Jane and Franca, and this is from Richard Reyes from Long Beach. Calls in every night for Kitty Cat. He says, I love you and I miss you, and heaven must be missing an angel.

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And if you'd like to mail your dedications into us, you can mail them to Art LeBeau Connection, 1717 East Vista Chino, A7-771. That's A as in apple, 7-771, Palm Springs, California, 92262. And we do got a letter right here. We got some snail mail. Thank you very much. Coming out from Ruben Becerrada out in Corcoran, listening to us on Mega 97.9. He'd like to dedicate Body on Me by Ashanti and Nelly. And it's going out to my mom, the all-new Proxy from Venice, my daughter Angelina Becerrada from Hawthorne, and my three grandkids, Ruben Jr., Bella Rose Becerrada, Jaylena Alvarez, and my nephew Rudy Romero from Venice. I want to thank all of you for all your support and for having my back. I love you all, and I want to thank Jomo, Angel Baby, and the Art LeBeau Connection for keeping me connected to my family. Coming out once again from Ruben Becerrada, Venice Jokers. Ruben, thank you for writing your letter into us, and we got your song for you right now. It's the Art LeBeau Sunday Special with Angel Baby. Yay, yay.

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Angel Baby with you on the Art LeBeau Sunday special. Got a dedication coming up from Elsie Robinson. She would love to dedicate Rock Me Tonight by Freddie Jackson. Going out to my little brother, Paul Robinson, also known as Deuce. And to my boo thing, Rocky Johnson in Chowchilla. Listening to us on Mega 97.9. My baby, my boo thing, I love you. I feel so blessed to have met you thanks to my brother Deuce. You're an awesome black king and an amazing man. Elsie, Rocky, and Deuce, your Freddie Jackson's coming up in a little bit. All right, thank you for listening to us on Mega 97.9. And this one right here is going out to my husband, Pedro in Wasco, coming out from his wife, Anayeli in Escondido. That's San Diego, streaming us on 93.5 KDAF. I love you, and I'm holding it down for us out here. No matter distance, remember, we're in this together. I miss you, love you, and I want to dedicate We Belong Together by Richie Valens. Classic oldie but goodie we got coming up for you right now on The Art LeBeau Sunday Special with Angel Baby.

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1: 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I want to wish a happy heavenly birthday to Prince. Prince, happy birthday to you. I hope you're celebrating your birthday up there with Art LeBeau and all the Art LeBeau legends up there. And for your birthday, we're going to play this song because they featured it on the Stranger Things show, When Doves Cry. So let's go ahead and put you on the record for Prince's heavenly birthday right here on the Art LeBeau Sunday Special with Angel Baby.

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1: 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It's Money Moans.
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0: And the Art LeBeau Sunday special. And we got a dedication that came through our Instagram at Art LeBeau Connection from Enrique Frausto Sales, also known as Big Dice in Wasco, listening to us on Hot 94.1. I want to send my love to my family, my mother, Maria Frausto, my son, Emiliano, and my daughter, Alyssa. I also want to say to my wife, my best friend, my baby mama, my soulmate, my twin flame, Crystal Candace out in North Rialto, listening to us on 93.5 K-Day. I love you, baby, with all my heart and soul. I do, te amo. All right, thank you for DMing your dedication to us on Instagram at Art LeBeau Connection. And now let's go to the Art LeBeau tape recorder for a dedication that was called in at 1-800-681-2121.
1: 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I'm listening to 93.5 KD. I want to say happy birthday to Prince. Rest in peace. I'd like to play one of his songs, Sign of the Times. Well, carry on, everybody. And let's have a nice weekend evening together. Let's have a good night.

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0: 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Yup, yup, because it's the 9 o'clock hour, and that's what Art LeBeau loves to call the love zone. 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
1: Amanda Perez, I pray. And we have a dedication on that to my sisters Desiree and Ashley Valdez in Santa Maria from Danielle Valdez. It says, I love you both, miss you, can't wait to see you soon. We'll try to play I Pray For You by Amanda Perez before the end of the show. The song we're going to play right here is called Nobody by Keith Sweat. To Mark Medina in Phoenix from your babe Chris Good. It says, I love you, I miss you, babe, can't wait to be home in your arms.

0: You're in the love zone with Angel Baby on the Art LeBeau Sunday special. And we got a dedication that came through our Instagram at Art LeBeau Connection. Happy second anniversary to my sweet man Chase from your wife Rebecca in the UK. Thank you for being my favorite person, my safe place, my comfort, and the man I can't wait to spend my life with you. No matter the miles between us, my heart is always with you. I love you more every day. Family forever, and the song I want to dedicate is Always and Forever by Heatwave. 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Happy anniversary to you both, and your song is coming up in a little bit.
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0: Well, would you look at that? We got another one for Always and Forever that just came in through our Instagram at Art LeBeau Connection. To my wife, Mina in La Puente, listening to us on 93.5 K-Day. From your husband, Joseph Hernandez in Delano, listening to us on Hot 94.1. Happy birthday, my queen. I love you, and marrying you was the best thing I've ever done. I want to dedicate Always and Forever by Heatwave. And we got that one coming up for you in a little bit. We wish you many, many more years of amor. And, you know, you could also DM us your dedications on Facebook at Art LeBeau Connection. Just like Tanya, she says, I want to make a shout out to Paya from Fresno out in Corcoran, listening to us on Mega 97.9. From your forever, I want to let you know that I love you with all my heart and I'm always thinking of you. Paya, Tanya wants to dedicate this Love Is Real by the Love Lights. But before we play it, we got a letter right here for the same song. To my beautiful wife, Monique Gonzalez, coming out from your husband, Danny Boy Gonzalez from San Bernardino, out in Wasco, listening to us on Hot 94.1. I just want to say I love you and I miss you, and I can't wait to be in your arms once again. My dedication is This Love Is Real by the Love Lights. I love that oldie but goodie, and we's going to get it on for you right now. In the love zone with Angel Baby on the Art LeBeau Sunday special.

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0: 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Hello, who's on the line with us?
1: Hello, what's up? It's me, Electro River.
0: Electro River, happy Sunday Funday to you, bro.
1: Yeah, happy Sunday Funday to you, too. How are you doing?
0: Doing wonderful, amigo. You got a dedication, request, or shout-out?
1: Great, that's great. Yes, I would like to hear my favorite song, Computer Love, by Zapp and Roger, please.
0: Got you, man. You want to say hello to everybody? Happy Sunday to everybody out there? Let's do it in the electro voice, bro. Come on, come on, come on.
1: Oh, yes, sir.
2: Happy Sunday, Monday, everybody. What's up, everybody? Let's go.
0: I love it. And let everybody know what city you're calling from and what station you got the Art LeBeau connection bumping on.
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0: 99.5. Yesterday was the East Side Story Car Show. Did you miss it? It's okay, because there's one on July 25th in San Diego, so go check that out, right, Mr. Angel Baby?
1: Got that right. They can hit up eastsidestoryoriginal.com. Find out the 411 right there.
0: There you go. Nice. That sounds fun.
1: Got you, bro, and you take care. Keep enjoying your Sunday, last day for a fun day.
0: Thank you. You too. And back to business as usual come Monday.
1: You got that right, bro.
0: Yep.
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1: Show!

Angel Baby in the Love Zone on The Art LeBeau Sunday Special with some snail mail. Yep. Got a letter right here. Thank you very much. The song is I Never Found a Girl to Love Me Like You Do by Eddie Floyd. And it's going out to my wife, the woman I will die loving, my Heidi Lighty in Chowchilla. 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From the woman who captured your heart and stole your last name. 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To my sexy double niner that loked out Colombia, Lil Psycho, Ese Tiny Lokes. Baby, I am the happiest woman in the whole world to be your Miss Heidi Pernillo. You complete me in each and in any way you can possibly think of. I love you, your gangster, and your dangerous ways. You do so many things to me, my heart, my body, and my soul. And baby, let me tell you, the way you sex me up made me ever feel all them things a lesbian. I will forever be sexy, loving, and married to my West best. Blow juicy kisses, please. Yes, I couldn't help that juicy

one because I just got a visual, baby Bubba. Thank you very much for writing your letter into us, and happy June Pride Month to y'all. We got that oldie but goodie coming up for you right now with Angel Baby in the Love Zone on the Art LeBeau Sunday Special. Send pictures.

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4: 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My name's Armando Moreno. I'm listening to Hot 94.1 in Arvin. I got two special dedications for someone special. That special someone is Eliza, my lovely doe. And you know what they say, if you like to put a ring on it, right, Angel Baby? Well, to my beloved though, the first song I like to dedicate is MC Magic, Lost in Love, and the other is Bruno Mars, Risk It All. I'll be here waiting until that day God unites us and we get lost in love. I love you, sweetheart. Jesus Christ is Lord. Keep up the good work and the faith of the gospel, because my life was fine, but you, babe, brought perfection. Until then, sweetheart, it's worth the wait. Love you, Elijah.

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0: It's the Art LeBeau Sunday special with Angel Baby and using the Love Zone, Baby Bubba. Let me give you guys a heads up on this one that I heard the other day, and it sounds really, really cool. Our bud Snoop Doggy Dogg got his own biopic coming out. Guess what it's titled? Anybody? Anybody? Yep, you guessed it. Snoop. It is in the works and set to come out in 2027, and it's going to cover Calvin Broaddus. If you guys don't know who that is, that's Snoop Dogg. His early life growing up in Long Beach and his rise to fame in the rap game. Now that sounds very, very interesting. You know what else sounds interesting? He says that he was inspired by watching the Michael Jackson movie that just came out. Enough 411. Let's get back to your dedications and requests. 1-800-681-2121. And now it's time to take you back in time with a recorded archive dedication from the past with Mr. Art LeBeau.
1: I'm going to do the shout-outs that came in by mail. 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To my father, David Aguilera at Chowchilla, that's from your daughter, Stella Aguilera at McFarland, listening to Hot 94.1. I want to tell Hot 94.1 they have a lot of listeners at McFarland. Stella says to Dad, "Hey there, Pops, I love you. You're the best father anyone could ever have. And You Are Not Alone by Michael Jackson." We're going to play that now, and very shortly after that, we're going to play The Agony and the Ecstasy, which goes out to Victor Arvalo at Phoenix, Arizona, from Krisha Favile. Says, "I'm waiting for you to come home, baby. Being without you hurts so much, and it's The Agony and the Ecstasy." Keep listening. It's coming up. No.

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1: You're in the Love Zone with Angel Baby on the Art LeBeau Sunday Special. And we got a dedication that came through our Instagram at Art LeBeau Connection. Going out to Sarah from West Covina. Coming out from Eric, listening to us on 93.5 K-Day. I want to say, baby girl, that I love you. And from the moment we had our first date, I knew you were the one for me. I'd like to dedicate Every Time I Close My Eyes by Babyface. Good night, and I'll see you later. All right, we got that song coming up for you in a little bit. And now we got a request coming out from Cynthia in Fresno, listening to us on Mega 97.9. She would like to hear The Prayer by Joe Batan. And she says, prayers for everyone out there for peace. All right, peace. Let's put the needle on the record. You're in a love zone with Angel Baby on

I'd like to say a prayer for everyone out there. Being that we live in such a troubled world, it's a wonder that any of us gets a chance to pray. So I'd like to dedicate this prayer to all the sinners all over the world. And that means everybody. And it goes something like this.

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1: Hot 94.1 and Romeo in the Morning have a hot hookup for the dads of Kern County this Father's Day. Yo, Romeo, let them know.
2: Okay. Hey, what's going on, everybody? It's Romeo. The Dad Olympics is back, and we're doing it at the Boulevard June 18th. 20 fathers, and you got to bring your child. They're all going to compete in four events. We got laser tag, skee ball. 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So we're putting together prize packs, first, second, and third, with all of those prizes. Like I said, the Dad's Day Olympics is happening at the Boulevard June 18th. 20 dads, you got to bring your child with you, and you're going to compete in four events, and the winner's walking away with the grand prize of a barbecue and a bunch of other gift cards.
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0: And now more shout-outs and dedications. People are calling in for those personal dedications. And you could call right now, too. When you do call, say your name, who it's to, and a short message. And we'll record that, put it on the air. Now, here's that number to call if you want to be on the air. We do have to use the telephone then so that we can record you to get your voice. 1-800-681-2121. And now let's see who's calling in.
1: 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Much love to my dad, Stephen McCorry. My dad passed away. He loved oldie. Much love to my sister, Ali's girlfriend, Erica Esperanza.

0: 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You can do it too. 1-800-681-2121.
1: 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Hot 94.1, Art LeBeau. I'd like to make a song, Wishing on a Star, to my mom, Marie Perez, and I want to wish her good health, wealth, and wisdom.

Angel Baby in the Love Zone on the Art LeBeau Sunday Special. And we got some snail mail here. Thank you very much. Poppy Loke listening to us on Mega 97.9. Got a dedication going out to my better half. That one and only beautiful super duper fly, never runner up, second to none, queen empress, my wife Priscilla Bookie Boo. I'm missing your natural beauty, shining and glooming with all that bright smile of yours, needing your voice scent, touch, and heartbeat next to mine, needing your pretty hands in mine. The way you do your hair, really all of it, I miss bad. I thank God for you, Bookie Boo, to infinity and beyond. Yours, the East Side Kid, Poppy Loke. Thank you, Angel Baby, and could you put the needle on the record and play Call My Name by Prince? Yes, we can, Poppy Loke. And happy heavenly birthday to Prince. And if you don't know, that particular song right there, Call My Name, is from the Prince 2004 album, Musicology, which he actually won a Grammy for Best Male R&B Vocal Performance, as he should. All right, Poppy Loke, thank you for writing your letter into us. And also he says to the king of oldies, Mr. Art LeBeau, fly, baby, fly. You're in the Love Zone with Angel Baby on the Art LeBeau Sunday Special.

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1: My name is Ruben. I'm calling from Fresno. This is to Mega 97.9. And me and Jeanette are the number one fans of Art LeBeau Connection. And I just want to tell my Jeanette how much I appreciate and love you so much, babe. And I want to let the world know what you mean to me, the bottom of my heart. And I'm going to play your song and my song, GQ, Sitting in the Park.

0: Angel Baby in the Love Zone on The Art LeBeau Sunday Special. And checking out our National Day calendar. If you didn't know, you's about to be knowing. Today is National Cancer Survivor Day. So shouts out to all of you out there in remission, all you survivors out there. And let's say some prayers for everybody that's going through the battle. All right. And also it's National, what is this? If any of you guys know, it's National VCR Day. Google it. All right. You'll find out what a VCR is.
1: Play VHS.
0: What? This is a VHS. What's a beta? Let's get back to the dedications and requests. 1-800-681-2121. That's a little 411, your National Day calendar. And let's get into a recorded archive dedication right now with Mr. Art LeBeau.
2: Oh, look what I got. Another one of those you-know-who dedications. All right, we'll see if you-know-who knows who is. Becky from Boyle Heights for you-know-who. Then she says, you know who you are. A dedication on I'll Be Sweeter Tomorrow. Couldn't come up with that one, but I got another one that's just as good for you know who. Lala means I love you. Also goes out to my baby Laura Lally Sanchez, Whittier, California, from Roger Alexander Villarreal. 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As a matter of fact, Lala means I love you.

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You're in the Love Zone with Angel Baby on the Art LeBeau Sunday Special. And a little history for you. On this day in 1982, June 7th, Graceland opened to the public. Thank you to Priscilla Presley. You know Graceland, right? Elvis's house? Yeah. Okay. If you don't know, now you does. All right. Celebrity birthdays. Happy birthday going out to super producer, record executive, music legend, L.A. Reid. Happy birthday from the Art LeBeau Connection. And we can't forget happy birthday to rocker Dave Navarro and a few heavenly birthdays right here. Academy Award-winning actress Jessica Tandy. You might remember her from Driving Miss Daisy. Happy heavenly birthday to Dean Martin. And happy heavenly birthday to this king right here. Or wait a minute. Actually, he's a prince. Should have been a king. But actually, he's a prince. Happy heavenly birthday to the symbol. The artist formerly known as... yes, Prince. And by the way, if you didn't know, he's got a new compilation coming out. Entitled Timeless. Which features many songs from the vault. Be on the lookout for that one. But right now, we'd like to take you back in time with one of Angel Baby's favorites. This was the B-side to Let's Go Crazy, Erotic City. And if you're celebrating your birthday, happy birthday to you. Coming out from all of us at the Art LeBeau Connection. You're in the Love Zone with Angel Baby on the Art LeBeau Sunday Special.

0: Angel Baby in the Love Zone on The Art LeBeau Sunday Special. And, oh man, it's been fun, but it's time to take a cruise home slow and low. And yes, I'll be using my blinkers. And yes, if I'm driving on the left-hand side of the freeway, I will be going top speed, which is probably 60, 55 miles per hour. And if I'm on the right-hand side, I'll be going slow and low. It's a little 411 for you all out there, all right? Thank you for spending your Sunday last day for a fun day with us. Be back tomorrow night, 9 p.m. to midnight, on most of the stations that you're tuned into right now. Guys, have yourself a good night and take care of each other. Gonna leave you with a final Art LeBeau archive dedication from the past. Good night, everybody.
1: 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So for you, Pete, here's Smile Now, Cry Later. 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

0: 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Hi, this is Sonny Osuna of Sonny Osuna and the Sunliners. 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

0: It's the Art LeBeau Sunday Special with Angel Baby. And on behalf of the East Side Story, they want to say thank you to everybody that came on out yesterday out there in San Pedro to the East Side Story Concert and Car Show by the Sea Volume 2. And San Diego, you guys are on deck. Saturday, July 25th, the East Side Story Concert and Car Show on the San Diego Bay takes place at Port Pavilion on Broadway Pier. 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And now let's take you back in time with an archive dedication with the King of Oldies himself. 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
1: This is the Art LeBeau Connection, where we really do all your shout-outs and we try to play every song that you pick. We can't get them all in because there's more songs asked for than we can squeeze into an hour. But we always mention everything, and when you call in, even if you get a busy signal, it takes a while to get us, remember that we do all the shout-outs and we play most of the songs, everyone we can get in. Love Maze, going out to Coco Chanel Flores from Junior Lazy Boy Garcia, Linwood, California. Junior says, Coco, you are my all and everything, and I love you, baby. My Baby Loves Me, to my husband Flappers at El Monte, from your wife Chairo Carrillo from El Monte. Listening to 93.5 K-Day. And a dedication on You Make Me Feel Brand New, beautiful song by the Stylistics, Jocelyn Delgado. Hello, Jocelyn. She placed this one on the Art LeBeau Connection page on Facebook. Jocelyn sends it out to her husband Jorge in East L.A., says, thank you for always sticking by my side. I love you with all my heart, and you make me feel brand new.

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0: Hot 94.1 and Romeo in the Morning have a hot hookup for the dads of Kern County this Father's Day. Yo, Romeo, let them know.
1: Okay. Hey, what's going on, everybody? It's Romeo. The Dad Olympics is back, and we're doing it at the Boulevard June 18th. 20 fathers, and you got to bring your child. They're all going to compete in four events. We got laser tag, skee ball. We got the rope course, and of course, we're going to do some bowling. So we got lots of good prizes for you. The Bulk Yard is hooking you up. 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And Kern Oil Changes, 150 coins good towards oil changes and services, 20 coins good towards oil changes and services as well. So we're putting together prize packs, first, second, and third with all of those prizes. Like I said, the Dad's Day Olympics is happening at the Boulevard June 18th. 20 dads, you got to bring your child with you, and you're going to compete in four events, and the winner's walking away with the grand prize of a barbecue and a bunch of other gift cards.
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See you at the bar, you was hardly talking. That's when I knew that your heart was scarring. Friends to lovers need a part to star in. 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
1: 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It's your boy A Boogie with the hoodie.
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0: On the couch with my favorite sinner. 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

0: like this. 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
1: Where you at?
0: At the house with it, watching sinners.
1: Who you with?
0: On the couch with my favorite sinner. 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

0: Hot 94.1 and Romeo in the Morning have a hot hookup for the dads of Kern County this Father's Day. Yo, Romeo, let them know.
1: Okay. Hey, what's going on, everybody? It's Romeo. The Dad Olympics is back, and we're doing it at the Boulevard June 18th. 20 fathers, and you got to bring your child, are all going to compete in four events. We got laser tag, skee ball, we got the rope course, and of course, we're going to do some bowling. So, we got lots of good prizes for you. The Bulk Yard is hooking up. 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So we're putting together prize packs, first, second, and third with all of those prizes. Like I said, the Dad's Day Olympics is happening at the Boulevard June 18th. 20 dads, you got to bring your child with you, and you're going to compete in four events, and the winner's walking away with the grand prize of a barbecue and a bunch of other gift cards.
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4: What's up, Big Rome?
5: What up, brother?
4: Man, not much, man, not much. I need to apologize to you, man.
5: What?
4: I'm probably the guy that pulls in front of you every time. Because every time I go through the drive-thru, there's nobody there. But the second I pull in, 15 people pull behind me every single time. It makes no sense at all. And I sit there and I tell my wife and my kids, we'll go to Starbucks, we'll go to Dutch Bros, you know, Burger King, whatever.
5: Yeah.
4: Nobody's in line. We pull in and like 6 or 7 people are behind us all of a sudden. Like, dang, every time we come, people follow us.
5: That's so hilarious.
4: Yeah, my bad, man. 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That way you don't come over there and I won't interfere with your side of town. 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

0: Like I'm Young Thug too. 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Writing wrongs till they come with royalties and pub too.
1: Where you at?
0: At the house with it, watching sinners.
1: Who you with?
0: On the couch with my favorite sinner. I was about to, but you convinced us. Should I decorate her walls or log off to Pinterest? Never too late to meditate on emotional attachments. Even if I

Romeo in the Morning is not intended for all audiences. If you are young, old, middle-aged, a man, a woman, a child, fat, skinny, average size, drive a school bus, work in an office or in the oil fields, have kids, have a mother or father, drive a car, push a shopping cart, basically if you're breathing right now,

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7: Hey, what's going on, Romeo?
3: Romeo.
0: Hey, Romeo.
8: Hi, Romeo.
3: What's up, Romeo?
8: Hey, good morning, Romeo.
6: Hey, Romeo.
0: Atta boy, Romeo. That's how you do it.
9: Waking up like can't nobody mess up my mood. Knowing I'm a boss, I'ma do what I choose. If I was you, then I would probably hate on me too. Yo, check out Romeo in the morning. K-R-O.

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0: 5'9", brown eyes.
1: I did 1.1, the rhythm of the valley. I need your opinion. So someone close to me passed away about 6 years ago. Over the weekend, I found out his older brother, which I was close to also, is being with the baby mama of the person who died. So yeah, the older brother to the person who died is now being with the baby mama. So I cut him off. I'm no longer talking to him. My family says I'm messed up for cutting him off. What do you think? I think you're messed up for cutting him off. Sorry, man. I mean, unfortunately, in this life, in this world we live in, people pass away. Some younger, some older, some too soon. And what do you expect people to do? If the older brother is with his brother's ex, his brother's baby mama, you know, by the way, just so you know, Headbutt Raider, there was a point in history where if there were two brothers and one of them was married and the other one wasn't, and the brother that was married passed away, the other brother's obligation was to move in and take care of that family. So that's nothing new. It's not weird. It's not strange. It's things happen. For all you know, and this is the other thing I will say about this, specifically because you said the one brother passed away. For all you know, they might have found healing together over her baby daddy and his brother. They might have consoled each other, and that's how they got through. You never know. It's not shady. Let me put it to you like that. I know when you hear that and you say it to me, Headbutt Raider, it's not shady. I mean, they weren't together while the brother was still alive. They weren't cheating. You know, they might have found comfort in each other. You can't really argue with that. So it's not strange for that to happen, nor is it wrong. At least I don't think. Maybe I'm wrong about that. Throw me outside 94.1.

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0: Out of 94.1, the Rhythm of the Valley, it's Romeo. So I got this from Headbutt Raider. He says, I need your opinion, Rome. About 6 years ago, a friend of his passed away. Over the weekend, I found out that his older brother is with the baby mama of his younger brother who passed away. So I cut him off. I'm no longer talking to him. My family says I'm messed up for cutting him off. What do you think? I think you're messed up. I mean, people, you know, grieve in different ways. I don't know. All right. Are the kids being taken care of now? The older brother has stepped up and now is raising the children and all that. Why would you think that was a bad thing? I mean, I'm assuming that they weren't having an affair while the younger brother was still alive. So I don't know what you expect people to do. Good morning, y'all. What's going on?
1: Hey, you know, Butthead Raider might be right about that.
0: Right. No.
1: Huh? What's wrong with it?
0: What's wrong with what? Him being mad at his friend because the brother got with the other brother, the brother who passed away's baby mama?
1: I mean, people work with feelings. You know, this is Bakersfield. It's nothing but feelings out here.
0: Well, that's just dumb, though. I mean, the guy passed away. What is she supposed to do?
1: Be a widow.
0: Forever?
1: I mean, if I die, my baby mom's going to be a widow forever.
0: You guys are so ridiculously insecure. You guys are ridiculous.
1: You know, you let Bud Raider know that he probably, you know, you're on the show.
0: No, he's an idiot. Just like you. You both dummies.
1: All right. All right, Romeo.
0: Get out of here. I mean, that's just ridiculous to think that, okay? I'm sorry. I know that you guys, how could you ask somebody to do that? You know, if your spouse or your baby mommy or baby daddy passes away early or younger than they absolutely should have, you're just supposed to be a widow for the rest of your life? That's what you're supposed to do? That seems so ridiculous to ask somebody to do that. Why would you want that? Why would you want your partner, if you unfortunately passed away early in life, why would you want your partner to be alone? I mean, how selfish is it to think like that? Or is that not selfish? Maybe I'm wrong. Maybe Headbutt Raider's right. Headbutt Raider is right. Maybe I'm wrong. Maybe I'm wrong. Alrighty, 42547-7. I guess I don't see it that way. I wouldn't want somebody to be alone and have to mourn me for any reason. I wouldn't want that for somebody. RD 42547-7. It's Romeo's Hot 94.1.

0: I think the boy won the rhythm of the valleys, Romeo. All right, so Headbutt Raider has brought something up. He was looking for your opinion. He says about 6 years ago, a close friend of his passed away. Over the weekend, he found out that the friend's older brother, who he's also close to, is with the baby mama of the person who passed away, so the younger brother. The older brother's with his younger brother's family now, it looks like. He says, so I cut him off, no longer talking to him. My family says I messed up for cutting him off. I think that is kind of messed up, too. Rome, what about the kids? They go from cousins to stepbrothers and sisters, what they call him, stepdad or uncle. I don't know, but is he taking care of the kids? I mean, how's that working out? Word on, what's going on?
1: Now, Romeo.
0: Yes.
1: This topic.
0: Yes.
1: Come on now. That's out of pocket.
0: For the brother?
1: Yeah. 8 billion people plus in this world, and he goes to the sister.
0: Well,
1: if the sister chooses the brother.
0: Let me ask you this question, okay? The Headbutt Raider said the brother passed away 6 years ago, so 2020. What if they just got together this year? Is that still wrong?
1: It's still wrong. Let me tell you why.
0: Okay,
1: my biggest thought is, what about kids? So it goes from uncle to stepdad. That's just ruthless.
0: Well, what if he's providing and taking care of the kids as his own? Does that change anything?
1: The title.
0: Okay.
1: I feel like it's embeddedly wrong, just off the nature of that.
0: But you do know that there was a time when other family, when that happened in, I think, the Old West or something, that the brother would step in and take care of the family after that?
1: I think it's beautiful. Financially, supportively, but not romantically.
0: Okay. All right. And maybe I'm wrong about it. I just look at the mourning part. I would just think, I would want anybody in my life, if I died, I would want everybody in my life to be happy and not care about me.
1: I agree.
0: But however they get there is how they get there, and I wouldn't care about that. So, but hey, I'm not going to argue with you guys if you think it's wrong.
1: All right, I just wanted to say my little
0: spiel. All right, thanks for calling.
1: Good morning, anyway.
0: All right, bye. Thank you. All right, 84254-7-7. So there you go. All right, it's wrong. It's wrong for the brother. So Headbutt Raider.

0: Maybe you are right. Maybe you are right. Romeo, it's hot 94.1.
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0: When the Rhythm of the Valley is Romeo, Headbutt Raider, do come up with some crazy things, man. He texted me about some crazy things. He was talking about his friend, I guess. One of his friends passed away 6 years ago, and he found out that his friend's older brother is now with the baby mama. And he was saying that he has cut off the friend's older brother because of it. And I guess Headbutt Raider's family is telling him that he's wrong for doing it. Good morning, Nat. What's going on?
1: What's up, Romeo? Hey, so I agree and disagree on your guys' on your point.
0: Okay.
1: So, like, family members, cousins, and intimate friends should not get with their baby mama at all. But I'm not going to sit here and have my baby mama mourn me for, like, if she wants to move on, she can. They can't be with another family members, friends, and nothing like that. She
0: why, though? Why? What is your reasoning behind that?
1: Because, like, it's probably a insecurity over a lot of people, because maybe when you guys were together, that one person wanted to get with your girl, with your baby mama.
0: Oh.
1: You know, it's like, I'm being honest with you, it's probably a insecurity for a lot of us. You know, they probably won't admit it, but I will. You know, because I don't want to be...
0: Well, that does...
1: Looking down and be like, what the hell? Why hold is on. With my girl?
0: Hold on. That does change the dynamic if your brother was sitting there waiting to get with your and wanted your girl and waited until and something happened. That does change the dynamic of the conversation. What if they were just mourning you and then all of a sudden feelings, things happen? Does that change your dynamic? Does that change your opinion?
1: Maybe they were. Maybe they just had a fling, like a one-time fling. But to have a relationship after the fact, it will still never change. You
0: okay.
1: Know? You know, that's just my opinion,
0: true.
1: You know. All right, Romeo.
0: Hi, brother. Thanks for calling. I mean, it does change the set. It does change the dynamic of the conversation. If whoever gets with your baby mama after you pass away, he's been waiting for something to happen so that he could slide in her. That, I agree with you guys. That changes. I don't know. But that does change the conversation. RD 42547774.

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0: out of the 4.1, the Rhythm of the Valley. It's Romeo. Headbutt Raider. Do come up with some crazy things, man. He texted me about some crazy things. He was talking about his friend, I guess. One of his friends passed away 6 years ago, and he found out that his friend's older brother is now with the baby mama. And he was saying that he has cut off the friend's older brother because of it. And I guess Headbutt Raider's family is telling him that he's wrong for doing it. Good morning, Nat. What's going on?
1: Hey, what's up, Rome?
0: Hey, Rome, what up, man?
1: Hey, you know what? I don't see anything wrong with that, Rome, because usually when something like that happens in the family, don't the deals usually the kids look up to them like dads already anyways?
0: Yeah, I think so, but...
1: So there is. I mean, why is everybody hating?
0: I don't know.
1: And then he's going to keep the kids close to the family right there, all the same grandma and grandpa, everybody. I mean, what more do they want? Good for her to get a new man, and they don't want the kids around or anything anymore. You know what I mean? How the new man could just say, nope, control everything. You know what I mean? So they're good. They're keeping the kids in the family, the old lady in the family. Everything should be all good.
0: All right, Ruben. Thanks for calling.
1: All right. All right, later,
0: bro. 844-254-7-7. Nah, bruh. He was the jealous brother. Oh no, that's not what happened. You guys got to stop watching true crime. Yo, Rome, what would you do? Would you do that? No. See, but here's the thing. I'm not coming from the perspective. If I was in that situation, I would not do it. You know, I would not. If my brother passed away, I would not get with his girl. But in fairness, if the roles were reversed, it wouldn't bother me. That's what I guess I should put it like that. I wouldn't do it, but it wouldn't bother me, you know? Hey, Rome, so he got married to the brother's baby mama, and have kids with him. I know you guys are trying to be funny, but yeah, you're just not. You're just not. RD 4254-7-7. It's out of the 4.1.

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0: Hot 94.1, the Rhythm of the Valley, it's Romeo. Now, I tell you guys about the podcast, right? What we do is every day after the show, I take out all the music, I take out the commercials, you can check out everything we talked about. I'm going to do something a little different starting now. I'm going to give you an after the show, some of the things that we missed out on in the podcast, some of the things that we didn't get to during the show. You're going to have to go check out the podcast, Romeo's After the Show, to see what we talked about or what I talked about, some of the things that I missed, what's going on in the news, what's going on in Bakersfield, and just things that I got to say. So you're not going to get that on the radio. You can only get that on the podcast. So you get what you missed on the show, and then you'll get a little extra. Now go find out where I get podcasts, where you get them, iTunes, Spreaker, I mean YouTube. I got a YouTube channel. It's all Romeo and Friends. That's how you look it up, Romeo and Friends. It's the podcast. Like I said, you're going to get the show, and you're going to get a little extra, okay? So make sure you go check it out. You'll see it under, I don't know, just things I got to say. Romeo's After the Show, after the lights are turned off, the mic is off, the radio station is off. I'm out the studio. I'm in my own studio doing it for you. All right, so check it out, Romeo and Friends. It's the podcast. You can get it anywhere that you get podcasts, and obviously, check out the YouTube channel. I'm going to do some stuff there as well. Maybe some video, you know? Maybe I'll start doing some video for you. It's Romeo. It's Hot 94.1.
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0: 94.1, the Rhythm of the Valley. It's Romeo, and Dr. Deb is here. You know Dr. Deb. He is our plastic surgeon, our reconstructive surgeon. He's the guy we talk to about medical stuff that's going on in our town. What's going on, Dr. Deb?
1: Good morning, Romeo. Let's see. Things are great right now. Things are really good. But listen, there's some great stuff to talk about. Things that, you know, we've been looking at for a while over the last year or so.
0: Okay.
1: And now I think it's time to talk about it because, of course, it's becoming controversial, right?
0: What is it?
1: So it's peptides. It's peptides.
0: Yeah, yeah.
1: And, you know, it's kind of controversial, kind of not. But in my mind, you know, when teenagers start to get involved and my son's asking me questions, and you know my son really well.
0: Yeah.
1: He's asking me questions. It's time to start talking about it publicly because that means other people have questions.
0: Well, first of all, what are peptides? There's like a million of them or something, right?
1: And they mix them together?
0: Is something that you can combine them?
1: That's right. You know, our body is made up of lots and lots of peptides.
0: Okay.
1: Proteins. And so those proteins have functions in our body. So, like, if you look at insulin is a peptide,
0: okay?
1: If you look at other hormones, they're peptides. And so when you think about the way life is and what we use it for and how we function, all these things that we use it for are basically, they're proteins inside our body.

0: Okay.
1: And they're made up of a bunch of different amino acids. And when those amino acids get smaller, those are little peptides.
0: Oh, okay. Okay. Okay.
1: And they work to do certain things. So they can build muscle. They can regulate glucose. You know, they can regulate other hormones. And so when you take those, they can really change the way your body behaves. FDA doesn't really approve many of them at all right now, of course.
0: Now, there are just, I believe, if I understand correctly, there are companies now or doctors now or professionals now that actually mix and make combinations of peptides for people specifically for their bodies. Is that true?
1: That's right.
0: Okay.
1: That's exactly right. And that's why I want to talk about it, because there's lots and lots of people advertising peptides, and no one really knows what's real and what's not, because people don't necessarily do their homework. What they do is they ask, you know, they ask their friends,
0: they ask their friends,
1: or they go to Instagram.
0: Yeah.
1: And, you know, I think the key is because, you know why people do that, Romeo, I'm finding out? People ask their friends and people go to Instagram because none of these people can say no.
0: Yeah.
1: Or none of these people usually will say, oh, that's a bad idea.
0: Yeah.
1: Now, you see what I mean?
0: From what I understand, and I'm just going off what I've heard, is that you can order versions of this online, and even though you're supposed to be a doctor to use them, but you just add an ingredient or something like that? Is that true or not true?
1: Yeah, okay. So, yes, you can order them online. And when you order them online, guess what the companies always say online? It says, for research purposes only, not to be used on humans or animals.
0: Gotcha.
1: So it says right on there, almost every company that sells it says that it's for research purposes only. And you mix it with sterile water.
0: Oh, okay. Okay. Wow.
1: And these are all kind of water-based. Yeah, these are water-based molecules. And they look like powder when you look at them in a vial. They look like powder.
0: Okay.
1: And you mix them, and then you inject them. And, you know, there's YouTube videos on how to use this stuff. There's all kinds of stuff out there, Romeo. And, and so I had a long talk with my son about this, and I said, look, my man, let's go through all of these and really, really talk about things. So let me throw some names out there, Romeo, okay?
0: Okay.
1: So people know.
0: Okay.
1: And people can always call you and say, hey, you know, I want to talk to Dr. Dev about this, or they can always call our office and talk about it.
0: Okay.
1: But it's an in-person conversation. But there's a peptide like BPC.
0: Okay.
1: BPC. Then there's peptides called semiglutide, and those are the ones that are like the glucose ones that people are using right now.
0: Oh, okay. Okay.
1: There's retatrutide.
0: Oh, God.
1: Okay. Tirzepatide. I mean, so think about it. There's all these little things. Usually, anything with TIDE is usually a peptide.
0: Okay.
1: Okay. And then there's other ones like BPC that necessarily don't end in that are also peptides.
0: Now, are these all not necessarily good for you? No.
1: Actually, okay. Romeo, on the contrary, you know, I will tell you that from my research and my intelligence behind it, is that they are all helpful and good for you, used the right way and with the right supervision, the right direction. They are all very good for you. But they do have to be, you know, I mean, of course, I know it's hard because the FDA, you know, our country's a little different.
0: Yep.
1: And the FDA really regulates so many things. But in the right hands, you can benefit from a lot of these. And a lot of people have.
0: Okay. Well, Dr. Dev, hold on real quick. All right, we're talking to Dr. Dev this morning. We'll get back to the peptides in just a minute. It's Hot 94.1.

0: gossip.
1: Yeah.
0: 411.
2: Yeah. And all the latest tabloid bullshit.
3: Let's go.
0: Yeah.
3: Here's Romeo with your Hollywood trash.
2: Right now.
4: For Monday, June 15th, 2026, looks like Taylor Swift isn't taking any chances when it comes to keeping details of her wedding to Travis Kelce under wraps. I guess guests are required to sign a strict non-disclosure agreement before receiving information about the highly anticipated event. Sources say family and friends who received coveted invitations were also sent an ironclad NDA. Taylor called up guests last month to personally invite them to the wedding, which is expected to take place July 3rd at Madison Square Garden in New York City. Although there's been some rumors saying that that might be a trick. That might be, they'd just be saying that to trick you. Tyra Banks isn't just, serving up looks. She just filed a defamation lawsuit against Netflix following her participation in the Reality Check Inside America's Next Top Model docuseries. Now, the legal docs filed alleged Netflix only used 16 minutes from her over 3-hour interviews with them and manipulated it to support a false and defamatory narrative. The lawsuit accuses producers of constructing a false narrative about Tyra, though selective editing, deliberate omission, and surgically manipulation of contentious footage. Yeah, okay. Kyle Cook feels betrayed after Wes Wilson and Amanda Batuli, but that doesn't mean he needs to take himself out of the dating scene. The Summer House star was spotted at

0: an Uber event in New York City Friday night with a mystery brunette in tow. And yes, they were definitely together. You could see them holding hands and kissing. James Harden was arrested early Saturday morning and charged with unlawful carrying of a weapon. The arrest went down in Texas. According to the authorities, he was caught with a handgun in his vehicle. It was allegedly in plain sight and not being carried in a holster. His charge is a misdemeanor. Apparently, for Game 5 of the Knicks and the Spurs on Saturday night, there were no New York Knicks fans. Apparently, there were some rumors going around that the New York Knicks fans had picked up like 50%, over 50% of the tickets. So I guess the NBA made a rule, or no, Ticketmaster had a rule that said anyone buying tickets for last Saturday night's crucial game will be blocked if you ain't from around these parts. That's not how it actually read. It said sales to this event will be restricted to customers residing within a 150-mile radius of Frost Bank Center. That is the Spurs' home arena. Apparently, Knicks fans who had already bought tickets may have gotten their tickets taken back, and they were refunded. So, that's crazy. I didn't know Ticketmaster could do that.
1: Pay attention to what happens next. It all happens very fast.
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0: I think 4.1 in the middle of the valley is Romeo and Dr. Dev is here. We're talking about these peptides. I guess the peptides, Dr. Dev, good morning.
1: Good morning.
0: This has to do with some of the weight loss stuff, right? With Ozempic and things like that. You just said a few minutes ago that they can be very helpful for you and be positive for you. What's the controversy and the negativity that's coming out with these peptides?
1: Okay, so the controversy, really the negativity surrounds it by the FDA not necessarily approving it as human use, right? That's one of the biggest things. That's really bigger than that's bigger than anything. However, the anti-doping agencies.
0: Yeah.
1: Okay. They actually have banned it.
0: Oh, really? Oh, wow.
1: Yeah, because they say it's a non-approved substance. Okay.
0: Oh. And
1: it's classified. Here's the thing. It's classified as an unapproved drug and cannot be legally prescribed.
0: So as a doctor. Have you guys been using peptides for years and now they're just becoming trendy and popular, or can you not prescribe them to your patients?
1: So we've been using medications that are peptides.
0: Oh, okay.
1: Right?
0: Okay.
1: It's true sense. Excuse me.
0: Yeah.
1: But not off label.
0: Oh, I see what you're saying. Okay. Okay.
1: Okay.
0: Yeah.
1: All right. So that's the important part. Now, if you really want to really talk about it, you know, BPC, I should let people know what it is. It's called Body Protection Compound, BPC.
0: Okay.
1: And BPC is actually made in the stomach.
0: Okay.
1: Okay, in the stomach.
0: Okay, I'm with you so far.
1: The research of this compound goes back to like the 1900s. You remember Pavlov? Pavlov's dog,
0: where
1: he rings the bell and the dog salivates.
0: Mm-hmm.
1: Well, he did studies on using dogs' gastric juices and gave it to humans, and humans got better.
0: Oh, wow. Really?
1: Now, think about it. This was back then.
0: Yeah.
1: This is a long time ago.
0: Yeah.
1: This kind of study would never be done now.
0: Oh, absolutely.
1: This is a long time ago, right?
0: Uh-huh.
1: And so that's a gastric secretion, gastric juices. And those gastric juices is where BPC comes from, body protection compound.
0: Okay.
1: Okay. And so, you know, when you break a large molecule down into smaller functional molecules, that is what you're doing is isolating the smaller fragments that are peptides.
0: Oh, I see. Oh, I see what
1: okay.
0: you're saying. Okay.
1: Right?
0: Okay. Yep. Yep.
1: And so these are the things that are being helpful right now in our society.
0: So are people misusing these? Are these peptides causing harm to people who are not using them properly with a proper doctor? They're just going online and ordering the product and mixing it themselves and taking it, and they're having issues.
1: Yeah. So, Romeo, what I can tell you is that I don't know the answer to that. I'm not avoiding the question.
0: Okay.
1: I just don't know if people are truly being harmed, okay?
0: Okay.
1: All I can tell you is there's a lot of controversy surrounding it. And I don't even want to say if the efficacy is good or not, whether or not it works or not. I can't even say that.
0: Well,
1: all I can tell you is that there's a lot of controversy, and be careful where you get your supplies.
0: Well, now I got to go conspiracy on you, Dr. Deb. Are
1: the
0: American

0: the pills, are they the ones creating this controversy because they want people to stay away from and keep going? Yeah. I mean, I don't know.
1: that's why I love talking to you about these things, because, you know, this is now, here's the thing, Romeo, it went from a controversial conversation to an intelligent, rational conversation, right? Yeah. That's the thing. And that's where I guess if you really, I guess the word is, that I don't even know if I understand the word, it's gaslighting.
0: Yeah, right? Exactly. Like, maybe the pharmaceutical companies don't want people getting something that takes away from their profit margin.
1: That's right. And so are you and I starting something?
0: I don't
1: maybe
0: know.
1: Me, not you, but am I starting something that causes people to say, hey, you know, this is something that we should really look into?
0: Well, if a black car from Pfizer shows up, you'll know. did I lose Dr. Dev? He must have lost him. We cut him off. All right.
1: I'm here.
0: Oh, there you are. Okay. All right, Dr. Dev, hold on a second. Dr. Dev is here. I forgot the name. I forgot the name of your office. I just totally slipped my mind.
1: Oh my God. Well, our surgery center is Select Surgery Group.
0: Yeah.
1: And plastic surgery side is California Institute. And it's or just Dr. Dev is good enough. Right?
0: Dr. Dev, what's your phone number, Dr. Dev?
1: It's 661-327-2101.
0: Hold on 1 second. 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

0: On 94.1, the Rhythm of the Valley is Romeo. Dr. Deb is here. Good morning, Dr. Deb.
1: Good morning, Romeo.
0: Now, for those of you that don't know him, you should know him by now. He is a plastic surgeon, reconstructive surgeon. He has a medical surgery center, which he can do a lot of things out, or it's an in-and-out procedure. It's a places where you get in-and-out procedures, which we've learned, Dr. Deb, is not necessarily a bad thing for a lot of people over the years. I do want to ask you, though, Dr. Deb, for people that, I mean, you and I are older, a little old school. We're used to going to the doctor's office and sitting there, and our parents taught us. We went to the doctors our parents went to. I mean, I've gone to you for almost 30 years now, so it's not even a, you know, I don't even know. When somebody's looking for a doctor, what do they do nowadays? You go online? I mean, and I hear a lot of people are just going online and typing in their medical conditions. What do people do nowadays? What's the safest and best way for people to deal with health issues?
1: Yeah, so I think people are doing all those things, Romeo. However, I think, you know, personally, I think it's almost, I'm not going to say insulting, but I think it's not a good idea to go through Yelp.
0: Okay.
1: Because here's the thing is that, you know, Yelp is more commercial and retail in my mind. Okay. Mm-hmm. If you're using Yelp for a truly, truly healthcare service that's about patient care, you know, one burrito, like one chorizo burrito can be the same.
0: Yeah.
1: Okay.
0: Yeah.
1: But one human being can't be the same every day.
0: Absolutely.
1: And the inside of a human being is not the same.
0: Mm-hmm.
1: And the way a doctor has to treat you can't be the same. So I think that if you consider that, you really have to be very, very personal about it. And you can't look at it from a perspective of, hey, you know,

0: review for this one said the doctor was terrible to me and didn't give me what I needed. Yeah. Well, maybe the patient didn't need that. You see what
1: I
0: mean?
1: I know exactly what you
0: mean.
1: You
0: really have to have a one-on-one personal interaction with the physician. And I don't think you can really say that, you know, this doctor was bad or, you know, the staff was bad or whatever. I mean, sometimes the staff isn't great. I get it. And sometimes physicians are not good to people.
1: Yeah.
0: And I'm not standing by that either. I'm just saying is that you need good health care, good quality health care. And you have to have a one-on-one exclusive relationship with a physician. And that requires time and dedication on both ends.
1: Gotcha. So how do we find that nowadays? If I'm just, you know, are we still just going where, I don't even know, Doc. I wouldn't even know how to deal. I've known you for so long that I wouldn't even know how to tell somebody, hey, I need a doctor. What do I do? I have no idea.
0: Well,
1: call Dr.
0: Let's
1: Dev.
0: Put it this way. why has your relationship with me, forget about anything else, but why has your relationship as a patient physician lasted so long with me is because you can call me and tell me any problem that you have.
1: Yeah.
0: And if I don't know it, I get you to the person that does.
1: Yes, exactly.
0: I think, and by the way, how did you and I meet? We met through a mutual friend.
1: Yeah, absolutely.
0: So I think it starts there.
1: Okay.
0: Ask your mother, father, sister, brother. Ask a very, very close friend you've known for a long time, not someone you just met at the baseball field, you know, for a little league game or something, but someone you really, really know well and someone who knows you.
1: Yep.
0: That's where you start, you know. Sometimes you go online and you say, you know, I have a very rare disease. Which doctor is an expert in the field? You know, something like that. But you don't say, you don't just go to Yelp and look at someone's reviews. And the reason why is because everyone has a different review based on their experience.
1: Yeah. It's the same thing.
0: You know, one person, could have a negative review and you can have another person that has a positive review.
1: Yeah.
0: If it's only two reviews online, which one do you go with?
1: Which
0: on the
1: one
0: other
1: is,
0: hand, if there's 1,000 reviews. If there's 1,000 reviews online and all those reviews are great, but what if the person doesn't really understand you?
1: Yeah.
0: Then your review is going to be bad.
1: I do have one last question for you, Dr. Deb, before I let you go.
0: Sure.
1: Should we still get a second opinion? I was listening to some stories just over the last few months about people getting fraudulent doctors out there, and we know they're out there. But there's a lot of great doctors. Do people not get second opinions anymore? Is that not a thing?
0: Yeah. You know, Romeo, I am a big proponent of second opinions. And I'll tell you what, most good ethical doctors will always welcome a second opinion because this is truly, truly regarding the best interest of the patient.
1: Yeah.
0: And so I always, always will suggest a second opinion if there's any doubts.
1: Sure.
0: Now, usually patients don't really have any doubts and they're very confident in what you tell them at your interaction with them. However, sometimes some patients are, I'm not really sure, you know, I like what you're saying or I think you're right, but, you know, I hear something different. And so I always say, look, let me give you some names of some other people. Talk to them.
1: Yeah.
0: And if you want, come on back and let's talk again based on what you hear.
1: Yeah. All right, Dr. Dev, thanks for joining us this morning, Dr. Dev.
0: All right, thank you.
1: What's your phone number again, Dr. Dev, so people know how to get hold of you?
0: 661-327-2101.
1: All right, so you're back. We're going through the summer. We'll see you next Friday.
0: Yep. All right.
1: All right,
0: thank
1: Dr.
0: you.
1: Dev.
0: Thank
1: it's
0: you.
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2: 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Go Romeo. Let them know.
1: Okay. Hey, what's going on, everybody? It's Romeo. 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So we're putting together prize packs, first, second, and third with all of those prizes. Like I said, the Dad's Day Olympics is happening at the Boulevard June 18th. 20 dads, you gotta bring your child with you, and you're gonna compete in 4 events, and the winner's walking away with the grand

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4: 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At Just Swing It. 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

On 84.1 The Rhythm of the Valley, it's Romeo. So yesterday I was laying on the couch. Some friends of mine called me. And she was telling me her and her husband were at Ruben's, the Mexican joint, Mexican restaurant over on Rosedale. And she was asking me, hey, Rome, can you find out why all of these men, what's in the purses they're carrying? And I said, men carrying purses? What are you talking about? She goes, yeah, everybody. She was in the place for about an hour. She says, everybody had a purse. All these men had a purse. I'm like, everybody, really? So what do you mean have a purse? And I said, I ain't seen a guy with a purse ever. And then I realized I have a best friend. I recall carries some sort of, I don't know if it's a fanny pack or a satchel, or but he does carry some sort of version of a purse. And when we go places, and I don't know what he carries in it. But anyway, that's what you, what do you carry? For any of you guys out there who are walking around with these merces, is that what they call them? Man purse? Is that from Friends, I think? What are you carrying in them? So I got to spend half my day yesterday, or at least a couple hours of my day, having a conversation about what these guys are carrying in their purse or bags or whatever they are. RD 14547 7 Romeo, it's 94.1.

0: 94.1, the Rhythm of the Valleys, Romeo. RD 4254-77. A friend of mine, she calls me yesterday to tell me about how all these dudes are walking around with these purses. And I don't know if they're like a satchel or if they're like a man. I don't know what they are because I ain't never seen it. I mean, I heard of fanny packs. Maybe she was talking about that, but she was curious, asking me, Rome, you got to find out what's in it. What are you guys carrying in these things? I don't know. They're wallets? I have no idea. But I don't see a lot of that. I see, she said, she goes, I seen like 12 guys with one. 12 different men wearing one. I'm like, okay, were they all together? Maybe it was a fashion statement. I don't know. But then I remember I have a friend, my best friend. I've seen him carry something like some version of that. I think it might be a fanny pack that he wears across his chest. But I have seen it. But I don't see a lot of guys walking around with that. Hey, UF and Chiefs fan, I got a man purse only when I travel. I have my keys, wallet, phone, and my Glock 19. You know what's funny about you say that is because that was the first thing my friends thought that's why they had them was to carry guns. That was the first thought. And I thought, no, really? I don't know. What do you carry in your man purse? Stunt 94.1.
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0: Stockton, Bakersfield, Oakland, Dago, LB, City, we coasting.
1: Father, in the name of Jesus, we just pray that you wake up the West, Lord God.
0: LA, Valley, East Side, West Side, Sac, Cormano, Vallejo, the Hillside.
1: They are not like us, but we want to be like you. Jesus.

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So a friend of mine, I just thought she was being crazy, right? She calls me up, says she was over at a friend of ours, friend of mine's restaurant. And she saw all these dudes, in her words, all these dudes had man purses on. Merces, whatever you call them, I don't know. She was asking, you got to find out what they're carrying. I have no idea. I have never seen that. Now, like I said, I do have one friend who, now that I recall, I remember him wearing what appeared to be like a backpack. A fanny pack, but he would wear it across his chest. I don't know if that's what she's talking about or not. Oh, big boy. Oh, don't make me make fun of the twins. Big boy, I love your boys. Yep, Rome, the twins have coach bags. What the hell you need that for? We carry our wallets, battery packs, and cords and phones. Oh, and snacks. They look like overpriced backpacks. I'm going to guess, big boy, you weren't a part of that. I'm going to guess your wife is the one who got those for the boys. Oh, man. Now I got to make fun of the twins. Oh. All right, 842-547-7. Yeah, I don't know what you guys are carrying. I don't see a lot of these guys carrying purses, so I don't... I don't know where my friends are hanging out, but they must see them much more than I do. In fact, before they brought it up to me yesterday, I didn't even notice anybody doing it. Hey, Romeo, I actually carry one, and in mine, I carry my pew-pew and extra magazines just in case. I'm at Chase Bank in Bakersfield. Oh, God. You know what's funny is that is the one thing when she called me to tell me is that she thought the guys that were carrying those things, because they had guns, that they're carrying their guns in there. Maybe. All right. Maybe they're right. 842-547-7. Hey, good day, Romeo. The bread man here. Many men carry satchels just to carry more stuff rather than carry all of it in their pockets. Plus, having everything easily accessible. But best believe a lot of men carry firearms in them as well. Well, okay. Fair enough. I'm not, how much does a guy really have to carry, though? Your phone, your wallet, and your car keys. Does a man really need to leave his house with anything other than his wallet?

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0: At 84.1, the Rhythm of the Valley, it's Romeo. So, a friend of mine, she calls me and she tells me she wants me to find out what you guys are carrying in your purses. Now, I thought she was crazy, right? So apparently I'm wrong about it because I'm sitting here seeing you guys text me and call me about what's in these purses that you guys are carrying. And I, to be honest, haven't even seen one. I haven't even seen anything. You guys carrying one. So, okay. Hey, Rome, it's a cover-up for the lady boys who like to act tough that carry their firearms in the man purse. Okay. I don't even know what that means. But, Rome, these guys saw Floyd Mayweather wearing one, but it was full of cash. Bakersfield guys have lip gloss and a sleeve of Ritz crackers. Hey, Rome, they're called. Oh, you guys are so, some of you guys are just, some of you guys, when you text me, it's just embarrassing. Yes, Ray, to rob you. I know you can't handle the fact that a man might be carrying a purse. Some of you guys really do live in the Stone Age. Hey, Rome, my friend's dad has been wearing a fanny pack since the 90s. He keeps his gun and cash in it. Well, and that's what I thought it was when my friend called me and she said, all these guys are wearing these purses. And I thought, well, maybe they're just fanny packs. What are you talking about? So apparently I'm wrong. Everybody's strapped. No, Rome. Oh, it was your son-in-law and your daughter and your son-in-law. They're 14. Does age make a difference? Yeah. Well, big boy, why are you letting your boys wear them? I mean, they are Gucci, right? Oh, coach bags. So maybe they're fashionable. I mean, you can't, if it's a fashion thing, I understand that. If it's a fashion thing, right? You know, kids, especially if your boys are 14, they're trying to stay fashionable. I understand that. I mean, yeah, I get it. Kids like, it does make a difference. Yes, big boy, it does make a difference if they're young because kids like to be fashionable. And if wearing a purse, whatever this version of a man purse is or whatever it is a fashion thing, then I can understand these young kids wearing them because, I mean, they wear Crocs. And you know how stupid they look in Crocs are the stupidest shoe ever made in the history of fashion. But these kids think they're fashionable, so they wear them. So, yes, age does matter. RD 42547-7. All right. I carry my firearm like a real man with it on my hip. Oh, some guy said these guys carry lipstick and an extra pair of high heels. I carry my firearm like a real man with it on my hip. Okay, well, that was part of the conversation, though. We were thinking that a lot of these guys who are wearing these merces or these purses or whatever you want to call them, they might have a name. I don't know what the name is. Might be carrying guns in them. All right. All right, 84254-7-7. It's Romeo. It's Hot 94.1.
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0: I did 4.1, the rhythm of the valley. It's a Romeo. So yeah, a friend of mine, she said she's seen all these guys wearing purses yesterday. So she said, Rome, you need to find out what they're carrying. And I was just like, yeah, I don't know. I've never seen a guy with a purse. Fanny packs, yes, but I guess I really don't know what you're talking about. Good morning, Hal. What's going on?
1: Big Rome. This is Big Boy.
0: I want a big boy.
1: Damn, bro. You hit it right on the head. They got Crocs, Merman bags, glasses. They wear these fancy glasses. They have to wear all kinds of jewelry. They look like they're walking down a runway, bro. I'm like, damn, what kind of job you guys got to have all that crap? You know what I mean?
0: Well, yeah, these kids got to stay fashionable. They

0: Yeah.
1: Hey, you know what the funniest part is about it? We'll be on vacation, and all I hear is my daughter say, "Hey, put this in your bag. Hold this for me." I just shake my head like, OMG.
0: That is hilarious.
1: Well, you know what I mean?
0: At least
1: I wish they were carrying handguns up in there.
0: They got snacks.
1: They got snacks, bro. They got a roll of Ritz crackers, like that guy said.
0: Oh.
1: Hey, but they are 14, though. So, you know what I mean?
0: You better hope. Hey, you better hope Rita's not listening right now, because she go. You have hell to pay when you get home.
1: She's listening. They're all listening. They're on the way to summer school right now. You know they're all listening. Mad as hell. Guy making fun of us, and he bought them. Hey, but I didn't buy them. My daughter bought them.
0: Hey,
1: my daughter and her old man bought them.
0: Does Marty?
1: Why would you waste your money on that?
0: Hey, does Marty wear one?
1: I've never seen him wear one.
0: Okay. Just check
1: I've never seen him wear one. Okay. Bro, them things are like $300 for them bags.
0: That's hilarious. That's so funny.
1: Why would you spend your money on that? You know what I mean?
0: Somebody's got to carry everything.
1: Yeah. Hey, and that might be okay, because I'm not going to lie. They have a few things for me on this last vacation. I'm not going to lie about it, you know?
0: All right, get out of here, big boy. You're so dumb.
1: Later, bro.
0: I mean, kids like to be fashionable. They're just boys. I mean, they're 14-year-old boys. They're, you know, they stay fashionable. They're trying to be fashionable. RD-14-5-4-7-7-8, Rome. Merce, but I did have to tell you a dude to get out of the way so I could wash my hands. He stood at the mirror putting on lip gloss in Frugati's. Was it in his purse? Well, maybe you got to carry your lip gloss somewhere, you know, why not in your purse or MERS, whatever it's called. RD-14-5-4-7-7. I don't know. To be perfectly honest with you, I've never seen it. What we're talking about right now, I have never seen. So I don't know if it's just, I don't go out enough, or the places I go, they don't, guys don't carry them. It was a friend of mine who brought it to my attention yesterday. Want to know what you guys are carrying in them. So yeah, I don't know. RD-14-5-4-7-7. 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
1: Yeah.
0: 411.
2: Yeah. And all the latest tabloid bullshit.
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3: Here's Romeo with your Hollywood trash.
2: Right now.
5: For Monday, June 15th, 2026, looks like Taylor Swift isn't taking any chances when it comes to keeping details of her wedding to Travis Kelce under wraps. I guess guests are required to sign a strict non-disclosure agreement before receiving information about the highly anticipated event. Sources say family and friends who received coveted invitations were also sent an ironclad NDA. Taylor called up guests last month to personally invite them to the wedding, which is expected to take place July 3rd at Madison Square Garden in New York City. Although there's been some rumors saying that that might be a trick. That might be, they'd just be saying that to trick you. Tyra Banks isn't just, serving up looks. She just filed a defamation lawsuit against Netflix following her participation in the Reality Check Inside America's Next Top Model docuseries. Now, the legal docs filed alleged Netflix only used 16 minutes from her over 3-hour interviews with them and manipulated it to support a false and defamatory narrative. The lawsuit accuses producers of constructing a false narrative about Tyra, though selective editing, deliberate omission, and surgically manipulation of contentious footage. Yeah, okay. Kyle Cook feels betrayed after Wes Wilson and Amanda Vitulli, but that doesn't mean he needs to take himself out of the dating scene. The Summer House star was spotted at an Uber event in New York City Friday night with a mystery brunette in tow. And yes, they were definitely together. You could see them holding hands and kissing. James Harden was arrested early Saturday morning and charged with unlawful carrying of a weapon. The arrest went down in Texas. According to the authorities, he was caught with a handgun in his vehicle. It was allegedly in plain sight and not being carried in a holster. His charge is a misdemeanor. Apparently, for Game 5 of the Knicks and the Spurs on Saturday night, there were no New York Knicks fans. Apparently, there were some rumors going around that the New York Knicks fans had picked up like 50%, over 50% of the tickets. So I guess the NBA made a rule, or no, Ticketmaster had a rule that said anyone buying tickets for last Saturday night's crucial game will be blocked if you ain't from around these parts. That's not how it actually read. It said sales to this event will be restricted to customers residing within a 150-mile radius of Frost Bank Center. That is the Spurs' home arena. Apparently, Knicks fans who had already bought tickets may have gotten their tickets taken back and they were refunded. So, wow, that's crazy. I didn't know Ticketmaster could do that.
6: Pay attention to what happens next. It all happens very fast.
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0: Valley's Romeo at 7:31 right now. Doing it live from the Just Wing It Studios. If you guys haven't checked out Just Wing It over at the Marketplace, they got a great golf simulator. Go have some fun with the boys or whoever plays golf with you. I shouldn't say just the boys because these girls play golf pretty well as well. So have some fun. Have a good time. Coldest beer. Cold beer. It's a great time. Go check it out. Just Wing at the Marketplace. Good morning, Hot. What's going on? Hello?
1: Hey, what's up, Ron Seahawk Lou?
0: What up, Lou?
1: Hey, I have one of those bolsas alucine. That's what they're called.
0: They're called what?
1: Bolsas alucine.
0: I don't even know what the hell that's. What does that mean?
1: It's a man purse. It's just a man purse.
0: Why do you call it that?
1: Because that's what they're called in Mexico.
0: Oh, okay.
1: Yeah, they're pretty handy, you know. It just depends where you go. You get looked at kind of weird, but you get used to it.
0: What do you call them again?
1: Bolsas alucine.
0: That's not derogatory, is it?
1: I don't know.
0: You don't even know what it means?
1: No, I just know that's what they call them. You can buy them at the swap meets in Mexico.
0: Okay.
1: They got Prada, and what I like to carry is I'll carry my car keys, a beatbox, my wallet, and depending where I'm going, you know, probably a 9. And that's it. I mean...
0: Okay.
1: It's for the bellicos. It's like, you know, you have your emos, you have your cowboys, you know, you got your bellicos too.
0: Okay.
1: All right.
0: Fair enough. All right.
1: All right. Damn wrong.
0: What did you call it again?
1: Bolsas alucine.
0: Alucine?
1: Yeah.
0: Oh, I never heard of that. All right.
1: Oh, man, I'm so glad I got to teach you something today, Ron. You teach me something every day. I got you this time.
0: Okay. All right. Well,
1: if you ever need one, let me know. I'll get you one from Mexico. They're nice.
0: How much do they cost?
1: A couple, like 200 pesos, maybe 250.
0: And what are you carrying it again? I'm sorry, Lou. I wasn't paying attention.
1: It's okay. I carry, like when I'm in America, I'll carry a beatbox, my car keys, my money, and a 9, depending where I'm going.
0: Okay. All right, fair enough.
1: You know, something handy.
0: Okay.
1: It doesn't all fit in my pocket.
0: I'm going to have to look it up and see what these things you're talking about are, but okay. All right, Lou.
1: Yeah. Look it up. You'll see it.
0: All right.
1: All right.
0: Yeah, I don't know. All right. Well, there you go. RD42547-7. It's Romeo. It's Hot 94.1.
2: Let's get the party started. See you at the bar. You was hardly talking. That's when I knew that your heart was scarring. Friends to lovers need a part to star in. Like, wait, babe, let me.

0: what the name of them is. I don't know. I've actually never seen a guy wearing a purse, so somebody brought it to my attention yesterday, so I don't know what's in them. Good morning, Nott. What's going on?
1: Hey, what's up, Rome?
2: Hey, Ruben. What up, man?
1: Man, I think the Seahawks who's lost. We're not talking about his baby bag where he carries his apple juice and his sucker in. You know what I mean? We're talking about the handbag those boys be carrying.
2: Yeah, that's what he said. He carries one of those.
1: Nah, Rome, it's more of a baby bag if you see it. It's like a diaper bag, the one he carries, bro.
0: Okay.
1: It hangs over him.
0: All right.
1: But, hey, but big boy, you leave them boys alone. You know, I mean, it's too early in the week to get grounded, bro. You leave them boys alone. Whatever they want, they get. You know mama got them.
0: Yeah.
1: You know what I mean? Hey, Roman, them boys took care of me when they were on vacation. They brought me a special gift and their own personal bag. So, boys, if they pop this ticket on you, give me a call.
0: All right. Later, Roman. All right, 842-5477. Let's see here. What'd you send me here? Rome, Headbutt Raider checking in. Real men wear their gun on their waist. They don't need need extra mags unless you can't aim. Okay. Thanks, Headbutt Raider, for pointing that out to us. Hey, Rome, most of these guys talking about men wearing cross bags are insecure and care what people think about them and wish they can wear them, but I wear one to hold the Glock and cash. Well, so all we were wondering is what you guys are carrying in them. I mean, I actually, to be honest with you, didn't even know you guys were wearing them. I had no idea till my friend, she told me yesterday, and I still haven't seen one. So I have no idea what you guys are talking about. She just asked me, hey, Rome, can you find out what these guys are carrying in their purses? And I, Glocks and cash. There you go. Throw me outside 94.1.
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5: 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Yes, sir. 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

94.1, the rhythm of the valley. It's Romeo. Hey, Rome, those man purses you're talking about is a trend going on in the Hispanic community where the people's wearing them are trying to portray an image of being with the business, because a lot of heavy people from Mexico carry them like they used to carry guns, drugs, money, etc. Oh, so it's a Mexican thing. That would make sense, because my friend who called me was at a Mexican restaurant when she saw all the guys, according to her, all the guys were wearing these purses or man purses, whatever you call them. I don't know. Okay. Well, there you go. It's a trend. Yo, Rome, let's see here. All these little Edgars want to be gangsters, wear these fake Louis and fake Gucci crossbody bags. Is that what they're called? Okay. Well, there you go. It's a trend. I kind of assumed it would be a trendy thing. I mean, but hey, it is what it is, right? All right. 842. No, I don't got to. Okay, there you go. That's what's going on. It's out 94.1.

On 94.1, the Rhythm of the Valleys, Romeo, it's 7:48 right now. We are doing a Father's Day bid on Thursday over at the Boulevard, over at downtown the Boulevard. Well, we're going to be giving away a grill from the Bulk Yard. We got a bunch of different prize packets for first, second, and third coming from Mecca. Mecca got some gift cards for Mecca. We got some gift cards to Fresco Mexican Meat Market. Dad can get that meat for that barbecue because I know you're going to be grilling on Sunday. Fresco Mexican Restaurant also. The one right next to it. We got some stuff for that. Kern Oil. We got some stuff for gift cards for you guys to oil changes and services. I don't remember the dollar amounts, but we got what? What did I say? 20 teams? The way we're going to do it is we're going to have you and your kid are going to compete against other dads and their kids. We're going to do, let's see, you're going to eliminate. It's going to be eliminations. Each one, each contest is going to be an elimination. So we're going to play laser tag. That's going to eliminate so many people. We're going to do the rope course, which is going to eliminate so many people. Then we're going to hit that punching bag. If you guys see the video floating around, they put on the hot, whatever, Instagram or I don't know what, hitting that bag. Oh, my God, it's so hard. Some kid, I don't know if they put that video, some kid hit it like a man, and I hit it like a chicken. But yeah, it we're going to, your dads are going to do that, and then we're going to end it with bowling, a version of bowling. We'll tell you guys how it's going to go down. I don't know what's out there. I don't know what Jay's got out there floating around. I haven't seen the video, but yeah, it's a Dad's Day contest going on 7:30 in the morning. Over at the Boulevard. We're going to have a great time. We went out there last week and tried everything. It's going to be so much fun for you and your kids to play. Afterwards, we'll get you guys, get your kids some gift cards so they can hang out. Dads, you can hang out, have some beers, you know, watch your kids play. We'll get them some cards so that they can run around and play the video games if you want to play with them as well. So it should be a good time. We do got to get 20 teams, though. Let me see how many teams I have right now, and then we'll go from there. Throw me outside 94.1.

0: 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Yeah.
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0: Hot 94.1, the Rhythm of the Valley. It's Romeo. Now, I tell you guys about the podcast, right? What we do is every day after the show, I take out all the music. I take out the commercials. You can check out everything we talked about. I'm going to do something a little different starting now. I'm going to give you an after the show. Some of the things that we missed out on in the podcast, some of the things that we didn't get to during the show, you're going to have to go check out the podcast, Romeo's After the Show, to see what we talked about or what I talked about, some of the things that I missed, what's going on in the news, what's going on in Bakersfield, and just things that I got to say. So you're not going to get that on the radio. You can only get that on the podcast. So you get what you missed on the show, and then you'll get a little extra. Now go find out where I get podcasts, where you get them, iTunes, Spreaker, I mean YouTube. I got a YouTube channel. It's all Romeo and Friends. That's how you look it up, Romeo and Friends. It's the podcast. Like I said, you're going to get the show, and you're going to get a little extra, okay? So make sure you go check it out. You'll see it under, I don't know, just things I got to say. Romeo's After the Show. After the lights are turned off, the mic is off, the radio station is off, I'm out the studio, I'm in my own studio doing it for you. All right, so check it out, Romeo and Friends, it's the podcast. You can get it anywhere that you get podcasts, and obviously check out the YouTube channel. I'm going to do some stuff there as well, maybe some video, you know? Maybe I'll start doing some video for you. It's Romeo, it's Hot 94.1.
1: You know, Michael, one of the things people don't understand sometimes is all the work that goes into making these awesome commercials. You know, you and I are out here. We get to do all the fun stuff, talking it up, having a good time. There's a guy that sits over here behind his computer, Rocky. Now, this guy, there's a true talent. We're just a couple of knuckleheads with some voices. This guy really makes us sound good.
2: Truer words have never been spoken. I've known Rock for a lot of years, and he is like Mozart with that computer. He makes everyone sound better.
1: So with that being said, one of the ways you get so excited about Salty's Barbecue is because of the great work that Rocky does when he puts together these awesome spots. And I'm going to let my good buddy Rocky just say a quick hello and a big thank you to him. So Rocky, here you go.
3: Thank you, gentlemen. I truly appreciate those kind words, and it is an absolute honor to be able to knock these commercials out for you guys. And yes, they are not exaggerating, because these guys are

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On 94.1, the Rhythm of the Valley, it's Romeo. Father's Day is coming. It's going to be on this Sunday, right? I was talking to a friend of mine yesterday. We were out having a couple of drinks, and we were all talking about Father's Day. And, you know, what do you want to do for Father's Day, right? His wife was asking him. And he goes, yeah, I don't really want to do anything. Just stay at home. You know, we'll have dinner. Just a normal day. Well, the wife, his wife, and the kids actually want to do something for him. More than just stay at home. Because he is he's a great dad, works hard, and they just, for some reason in their mind, their idea of a great Father's Day for him is to go out, you know, get something to eat, go out and do something as a family, right? Whether it be go to the movies, go to the boulevard, go to whatever, just do something together, right? He doesn't really want to do that. He just kind of wants to stay home and hang out. So here's my question to you, and this was the conversation we were having yesterday, was who's Father's Day for? Who's Mother's Day for? Who's your birthday for? Who's your anniversary for? I mean, all of these special occasions that come up, your birthday, at what point is it about you and what you want as opposed to about everybody else and what they want? Because really, the conversation yesterday for him was it was about what they wanted to do for in with the justification of for him, right? So what are you supposed to do about that? You know, at what point, or is there any occasion that is supposed to be about you, but yet everybody else is making it about themselves under this idea of, oh no, we're doing it for you. What do you do? RD42547 7. Who gets to make the decision? You know, it's like they always say, a funeral is not for the dead. It's for the living, for them to feel better and celebrate and however they, you know, to mourn and feel better. So, which is all understandable. But for Father's Day, is it about what the family wants to do for him? Because they have an idea of what they should do for him, even though he has a different idea of what he wants to do. How does that work? What about your birthday? What about Mother's Day? What about your anniversary? I mean, at what point do you get to decide what you want to do for an occasion that's supposed to be about you, not other people? RD42547 7. What do you guys think? Sound 94.

0: 4.1, the rhythm of the valley. It's Romeo. All right, we're doing it live from the Just Wing It Studios. You want a nice cold beer? Just Wing It's a great place to go over the marketplace. Don't check and check out their golf simulators. Those are fun as well. I was having a conversation about Father's Day yesterday with a buddy of mine and his wife, and he has his idea of what he wants to do for Father's Day. His wife and kids have a different idea.
1: Well,
0: what do you do? You know, there's a lot of things that you do for somebody else, especially if you're a mom or a dad. You know, you might have a different idea of how to spend Father's Day, and they want to do more than you want to do. And are you supposed to listen to them? It's about you, right? At what point do these people not realize how selfish they're being? All right, 842-547-7. Good morning, Al. What's going on?
2: Hey, what's up, Rome?
3: What up, Ruben?
2: Man, we got that same thing going on at my house, and it's two events. My daughter's one of them's turning 21, and she wants a basic party. Chile verde, you know what I mean? She wants stuff like that, and my wife's like, no, we got to do this. Babe, it's her birthday. What she wants. She's like, Dad, I don't want all these canopies and all this, you know what I mean? I just want a basic party. Okay, cool. Well, Father's Day, they're talking about Father's Day, Rome. I just want to throw some meat on some ribs and tri-tip on the grill and drink me a cold beer at home.
0: Okay.
2: You know what I mean? And they're like, no, Dad, we should go out to a restaurant. We should go. We want to do this. They want to make this. And I'm like, why would you guys want to make spaghetti if I don't even like spaghetti? You know what I mean? Like, I'm like, just let me barbecue there. But, Dad, but we want to. Okay, tell us what you want us to cook, and we'll cook it for you. I want to go on a barbecue grill and enjoy a nice cold beer and cook me some tri-tip and some ribs.
0: Yeah.
2: And they're bummed about it.
0: So,
2: and I'm like,
0: I don't know. But what point? Day,
2: that's what I enjoy doing.
0: Yeah, makes sense.
2: I mean, I enjoy doing it. Plus, I'm being a father and I'm still cooking for my family and I enjoy it.
0: Okay.
2: So, you know what I mean? I'm like, dude, like, is it your guys' day or is it Father's Day? And that's the only day we really get, Rome, you know what I mean? Because even my birthday, they do what they want to celebrate, you know what I mean?
0: Well, that's what I'm saying. At what point are you doing it for whoever the occasion is for or for yourself?
2: Exactly. So I'm holding my ground now. Rome, put my 14-inch foot on the ground, and I'm saying, you know what? I'm throwing my meat on the grill. And if they want to go out, they could go out.
0: If they want to go out without me, that's fine.
2: Yeah, all right. Perfectly fine. I'll just sit there and enjoy my cold beer and me and my dog, and we'll be happy.
0: All right, bro.
2: Later, bro.
0: I mean, that's the point, though. And that's the conversation I was having with another friend of mine. He wants to do what he wants to do for Father's Day, but because his wife and kids, just like Ruben said, have their own idea of what they want to do, at what point is it, you know what? It's my day, you know? I don't know. RD42547. There are a lot of people out there that they have their own ideas of what is best for you, right? But when it's about you and it's your day, maybe your wife and kids need to just shut up and do what you want to do. Romeo, it's I-94.1.
4: Gossip.
5: Yeah.
4: 411.
6: Yeah. And all the latest tabloid bullshit.
7: Let's go.
6: Yeah.
8: Here's Romeo with your Hollywood trash.
6: Right now.
0: For Monday, June 15th, 2026, looks like Taylor Swift isn't taking any chances when it comes to keeping details of her wedding to Travis Kelce under wraps. I guess guests are required to sign a strict non-disclosure agreement before receiving information about the highly anticipated event. Sources say family and friends who received coveted invitations were also sent an ironclad NDA. Taylor called up guests last month to personally invite them to the wedding, which is expected to take place July 3rd at Madison Square Garden in New York City. Although there's been some rumors saying they might just be saying that to trick you. Tyra Banks isn't just serving up looks. She just filed a defamation lawsuit against Netflix following her

0: participation in the reality check Inside America's Next Top Model docuseries. Now, the legal docs filed allege Netflix only used 16 minutes from her over 3-hour interviews with them and manipulated it to support a false and defamatory narrative. The lawsuit accuses producers of constructing a false narrative about Tyra, though selective editing, deliberate omission and surgically manipulation of contentious footage. Yeah, okay. Kyle Cook feels betrayed after Wes Wilson and Amanda Batuli, but that doesn't mean he needs to take himself out of the dating scene. The Summer House star was spotted at an Uber event in New York City Friday night with a mystery brunette in tow. And yes, they were definitely together. You could see them holding hands and kissing. James Harden was arrested early Saturday morning and charged with unlawful carrying of a weapon. The arrest went down in Texas. According to authorities, he was caught with a handgun in his vehicle. It was allegedly in plain sight and not being carried in a holster. His charge is a misdemeanor. Apparently, for Game 5 of the Knicks and the Spurs on Saturday night, there were no New York Knicks fans. Apparently, there were some rumors going around that the New York Knicks fans had picked up like 50%, over 50% of the tickets. So I guess the NBA made a rule, or no, Ticketmaster had a rule that said anyone buying tickets for last Saturday night's crucial game will be blocked if you ain't from around these parts. That's not how it actually read. It said sales to this event will be restricted to customers residing within a 150-mile radius of Frost Bank Center. That is the Spurs' home arena. Apparently, Knicks fans who had already bought tickets may have gotten their tickets taken back and they were refunded. So, wow, that's crazy. I didn't know Ticketmaster could do that.
1: Pay attention to what happens next. It all happens very fast.
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0: 104.1, the rhythm of the valley. It's Romeo. So Father's Day's on Sunday, and yesterday I was having a conversation with a friend of mine and his wife, and he has his idea of what he wants to do for Father's Day. He just wants to hang out the house. They got a pool, they got a barbecue. Well, her and the kids want to do something totally different. They want to go out. They want to go do stuff, right? That's not what he wants. So at what point, when the day is about you, whether it be a Father's Day, a Mother's Day, whether it be a birthday, at what point when the day is about you, do you get to say what happens? Why do you? Why would your wife and kids get to tell you what you want to do on Father's Day? Already 4254-7-7. Good morning, Al. What's going on?
1: It's about the dads. What? Father's Day. We get Father's Day, right? So they get their Father's Day.
0: Well, I hate to tell you, but there's a lot of moms out there who have their own idea of what the dad should want for Father's Day, and they're going to do it. These dads are going to have to suck it up.
1: That's too bad, because it's all about the dads on their day.
0: All right. Thanks for calling. I mean, that's what I would say, but, I mean, there's got to be occasions where, like Father's Day being one of them, where he gets to decide what he wants to do. And just because it's not what you think he should want to do, you guys got to accept it. Moms, kids, you got to just understand. If he wants to stay at home and not do much, stay at home and not do much. Don't try to push something on him that he doesn't want to do because that's what you want to do, like go out. Most dads don't want to go out to brunch or breakfast or dinner on Father's Day. Most dads want to stay at home, and most of them actually in Bakersfield.

want to cook, want to grill themselves, because it's going to be a beautiful Sunday afternoon. And they just want to be around with their kids hanging out, you know, by the pool or whatever. So, but you moms, since you have a different version of what you think should be done on a day, and I would say, I'm going to be honest, let's be honest with you. The reason these women, these wives, don't want to stay at home and barbecue is because they don't want to have to help cook. They don't want to have to make sides. They don't want to have to entertain. They don't want to have to do anything really for him. So it's easier for them just to go out and have breakfast, buy dinner, whatever the case may be. You know, they just really are, you're just being selfish at this point. If you don't want to do what your husband, the father of your kids, wants to do on Father's Day, you're just kind of being selfish. You got your own time to pick and choose what you want. So you guys got to understand that. I mean, it's just, yeah, that's just if he wants to stay at home, let him stay at home. There's no reason for you guys to try to push your ideas of what he should want on Father's Day or his birthday or any other day that's dedicated to him. Because you don't want him, you don't want his ideas and your kids' ideas pushed on you when it's your day. So why do it to him? 84254-7-7

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7: 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At Just Swing It. 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

0: 94.1 Rhythm of the Valley. It's Romeo. All right, so Father's Day is coming on Thursday. I'm sorry. Father's Day is on Sunday. Thursday, we're doing the Father's Day Olympics. I was having a conversation with a friend of mine and his wife, and he has his idea of what he wants to do for Father's Day. Her and the kids have their idea. They're two totally different ideas. Well, what do you do? Aren't there occasions where whatever you want goes and whatever the rest of everybody wants doesn't matter because it's not about them, it's about you? I would say Father's Day is one of those days, right? Morning, what's going on?
1: Hi, Romeo. Are you still talking about the Father's Day?
0: Yeah, what's up?
1: Well, for me, I say it's all based on how he treated you for Mother's Day. So for Mother's Day, I had to go to the in-laws. So guess what? Father's Day, we're doing what I want to do. Sorry, buddy. I'm getting my way no matter what. Your day, my day, is still my way.
0: Oh, my God. That's hilarious. Why did you have to go to the in-laws for Mother's Day? Oh, you had to go to his mom's house.
1: Yes, his mom's house.
0: I'll give you that one. If he's not taking care of you first on Mother's Day because he's a little mama's boy, I'm with you. I'll give you that one. Okay.
1: Thank you. Yes.
0: All right.
1: Thank you.
0: Yeah, you're right. You're right. All right. Bye.
1: Sorry.
0: I don't really think you can argue with her logic, right? Because I've always told you, you're the person that comes first is your immediate family, whoever lives in your household. Your mom on Mother's Day does not come first. Your wife does, or the mother of your children. So I have to side with her. Hey, Romeo, Ray to Rob here. Yeah, it all started last month. The kids and the old lady been getting me gifts. I'm happy for the gifts, but I'm hearing that they want to take me out to dinner, but I have a plan in mind already. I want a barbecue, simple dinner, ribs and tri-tip with homemade chili beans, jalapeno poppers, and call off the next day. Sure. I mean, if that's what you want, that's what you should get, right? Not what they want. Romeo, it's out of 4.1.

0: 94.1 The Rhythm of the Valley. It's Romeo. So Father's Day is coming. A friend of mine and his wife, we were talking about Father's Day, and they got a couple of kids. Well, apparently he has his idea of what he wants to do for Father's Day. The wife and kids have a different idea of what they want to do for him for Father's Day. So why is that even a conversation? Why? It's Father's Day. There are some days or events that are strictly for you, and you get to decide what's up, not what their idea of what you want is. How is that even a conversation, to be honest with you? Already 4254778 Rome. I'm not big on sweets, and I'm still given a birthday cake every year. My family are the ones who eat it and take it home with them. But that's what I'm saying. It's your birthday. So why, if you don't want a cake, why do you? Well, I mean, a birthday, I guess that it's a little bit different just because, you know, a cake is kind of for everybody on your birthday. They could get you something different as well. But yeah, that's my point. Is at what point is it about you and not about what somebody else wants to do for you or their idea of what you want, even though you've told them what you really want? Hey, Romeo, it's Ruben. Again, the family just said, they heard me on the radio now. They said, we'll take you out to breakfast. I said, no, thank you. I want to fire up the plancha early in the morning, make some ham, hash brown sausage, some bacon. They said, but it's Father's Day. You shouldn't have to be doing anything. I told them this is what I want to do. So either join me or do something on your own. But that's what I'm saying. Their idea of what you want, what is it? What gives? And I know Ruben. Ruben's got daughters and a wife. So what gives these women in your life the audacity to tell you what you want when you're saying, this is what I want? Man, just selfish. Romeo, it's Hot 94.1.
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0: At 94.1, the Rhythm of the Valley, it's Romeo at 8:54. Good morning, Hal. What's going on?
1: Hey, good morning, Romeo.
2: Hey, what up?
1: You know what? If me and my boys want to go out on Father's Day, we're going out with my husband. If we want to stay in, then I'll go ahead and cook him his favorite meal.
2: Who's getting to decide whether you go or stay in?
1: I told you, me and the kids. If me and the kids, we want to go out, we're going to go out. Father's Day.
2: You guys are so selfish.
1: If I don't feel like going out, then I'll cook him something.
2: You guys are so selfish.
1: Now, what I'll cook, it will be depending on how he's been throughout that week, if he's been nice or not, or what he did for me for Mother's Day.
2: You didn't realize? You didn't see how selfish you are?
1: No, and I'll tell you why. I thought about it before I called you.
2: Okay.
1: Life's not guaranteed every day. Nope. This may be the only Father's Day we have or the only Mother's Day we have. And no, I'm being serious, you know. Stuff happens, like, you know.
2: I believe you.
1: You
2: but
1: know,
2: damn,
1: and
2: you gotta be that cynical about life, my
1: no,
2: God.
1: No. And not only that, but look, kids grow up. They leave the nest.
2: Okay.
1: You know, or they become teenagers and then they don't wanna be with us.
2: Okay.
1: And then also, there will be a time where the dads, they want to be celebrated. But then, you know, if you celebrate a man too long and then he doesn't want a celebration, and then when you finally don't do one and then he expects one, who's at fault?
2: You?
1: No. Because you do so much for me. I mean, I'm not perfect. I mean, if he's serious about not wanting to go out, then yeah, maybe I'll take that into consideration.
2: Okay. Okay.
1: But until the kids are old enough to get out of the house, you know, or they're over 18, I don't, and they're far away at school or something, we're doing whatever me and the kids want.
2: Fair enough. Okay.
1: All right. All right. If you're gonna have a little stoftika here, and you want your dinners and all that stuff cooked, and you want to have your house in order and everything, you're gonna listen. Plus, he's gonna be excited afterwards. He loves going out with the kids.
2: Okay.
1: Even though he says he doesn't, and then he gets the presents, and then he talks about what their favorite part of the day was.
2: Okay. All right. Thanks for calling. Later.
1: All right. Have a
2: damn, you women are selfish. My God, what is wrong with you? That's just, he'll do what me and the kids want. No, that is just, that's awful. RD 42547 to 7.

0: How did he put one in the rhythm of the valley? It's Romeo. We're talking about Father's Day, and there seems to be, and now that I'm learning more and more, a discrepancy on what you should do for Father's Day. Who comes first? The father or the wife and kids? Who gets to decide what happens? I think the father should get to decide what happens. And if the wife and kid don't like it, well, suck it up. It's not your day. But I'm noticing that a lot of you, a lot of wives and kids are deciding for the father what he wants to do. Yeah, I don't know about that. All right. Hey, Rome. For me, we host just about every holiday. My wife and I do a lot of cooking. So my ideal Father's Day is chilling in our movie room. Yes, Headbutt Raider has a movie room in the house. But one year, my mother-in-law showed up with her man of 3 years with steaks and wanted me to cook them. I was so pissed. Father's Day is always hot. I barbecue so much. The last thing I wanted to do was barbecue on Father's Day. But that's just me. Your mother-in-law showed up with her man of 3 years. Well, why didn't you, it's your day. Why did your mother-in-law get to decide what you wanted to do on your Father's Day? I mean, that's on you, Headbutt Raider. You got to check her. Sometimes you got to check a mother-in-law, bro. I mean, yeah, I don't know what, I don't know. That's crazy to me that, that your mother-in-law got to decide. And not only that, her guy got to decide.
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0: 104.1 The Rhythm of the Valley. It's Romeo. RD425477. Hey, Romeo, you were talking about Father's Day. I'm one of those fathers. Every year, my wife and kids, they want to take me out to the restaurant they want to go to. I don't say much. I just go out and do it. But let me ask you this question. How do you feel about the fact that I end up paying the bill? Even though we're doing something I don't want to do and it's for them, shouldn't at least my wife pay the bill?
1: Well, I mean,
0: that it's coming out of the same bank account, right? Or is it you guys got separate? I mean, I don't. Yeah, she should at least. Let me put it to you like this. Whether it's coming out of the same bank account or not, and it's everybody's money, your wife should at least go through the motions of paying the bill for optics. Okay. Yeah. She should be the one paying the bill, not you, even though it might be the same, you know, bank account or whatever. I don't know what your situation is.

I think the bullet point one, the rhythm of the ballad is Romeo. A guy texted me, he was talking about how for Father's Day, he does what his family wants. And apparently his wife and kids want to go out to eat. You know, even though he doesn't want to do that, they do. And he says, shouldn't she at least pay the bill? Apparently he must pay the bill. Shouldn't she at least pay the bill? Yeah, she should at least go through the motions. I know a lot of you guys have your bank accounts combined. And I don't know, does she work or not? But she should at least go through the motions of paying the bill for optics. So it looks like she's taking you out, even though you're doing nothing that you want to do. And it's all about her and the kids. So sounds to me like you got a selfish wife, but that would just be me. RD42547-7. Hey, Romeo, his money is my money. My money is his money. My husband told me to correct him if he ever said otherwise, because I'm a stay-at-home mother. That's why my man is fluffy, because he says the things, because he says things like this, recognize stay-at-home moms do work hard too. Okay. Well, it's still not your day. It's Father's Day. So I'm not really sure what you're talking about. I don't know. Are we trying to celebrate you or what are we doing here? It's not Mother's Day. It's not stay-at-home Mother's Day. It's Father's Day. But even in that case, you should be, even in that situation, you should still be paying the bill, not having him pay the bill. All right, 8425477. What else did you send me? Basically, Rome, it's what the wife thinks. Oh, you're talking about, this is the one who said his money's my money because you're a stay-at-home. It's what the wife thinks, because if you look at it, can the kids age, newborn to 8 years old, do something for the dad? No. The mom is making the gift and celebration for the husband. So the husband should just be happy he's being celebrated, unlike how men usually do us. When the kids are old enough, responsible, then they can do what they want. So if they forget or a bad gift, then I'll say, well, you did say you wanted X, Y, and Z. Okay. No. I don't know what you're talking about here. Yeah, but if he says he wants to stay home as opposed to go out, what does that have to do with the kids? That has nothing to do with the kids. So the mom gets to decide what he gets to do on Father's Day, because you got to put together the gifts for the kids. It's his money anyways. You just said it. It's Romeo. It's on 94.1.

0: At 84.1, the Rhythm of the Valley, it's Romeo. Oh, the stay-at-home mom said, yes, of course I will pay the bill, Romeo. This is for the guy that complained about the wife not paying. It comes from the same account. Well, of course you're going to pay the bill with his money. Oh, it's our money, I'm just saying. RD 4254-7-7. Hey, Rome, you were talking about Father's Day. I'm just going to tell you this. A real man does whatever his wife and kids want, regardless of the day.
1: Okay, there you go.

0: the rhythm of the valley. It's Romeo. All right, 842-5477. Oh, the stay-at-home mom still explaining stuff. She says, "Hey, Romeo, only exception to the rule is during soccer season. Then I will make the living room comfortable for my husband. Stay home, no interruptions from me or the kids, and get his favorite food and agua fresca and cakes, all whatever order he wants for soccer season." Okay.
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At 84.1, the rhythm of the valley, it's Romeo. 84254-77. Hey, Rome, did you talk about the Knicks winning the NBA championship on Saturday? I did not talk about that because that was so Saturday. Nobody cares about the Knicks. Nobody in Bakersfield cares about the Knicks. But yeah, the Spurs are, the Spurs lost again. They were leading in the fourth quarter and lost again. The Spurs are terrible. I didn't talk about it. The Knicks won the championship. Parade's on Thursday if you want to go. Romeo, it's at 94.1. Get ready to shake it. I went deaf on it. The-

0: Hot 94.1 and Romeo in the Morning have a hot hookup for the dads of Kern County this Father's Day. Go Romeo. Let them know.
1: Okay. Hey, what's going on, everybody? It's Romeo. The Dad Olympics is back, and we're doing it at the Boulevard June 18th. 20 fathers, and you got to bring your child, are all going to compete in four events. We got laser tag, skee ball, we got the rope course, and of course, we're going to do some bowling. So, we got lots of good prizes for you. 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Like I said, the Dad's Day Olympics is happening at the Boulevard, June 18th. 20 dads, you got to bring your child with you, and you're going to compete in four events, and the winner's walking away with the grand prize of a barbecue and a bunch of gift cards.
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0: pain radiating down my right leg. The pain was so bad I was willing to cut my leg off to stop the pain. I could barely walk and had to stoop over when I did just to take pressure off the spine. I'm John Morgan of Morgan & Morgan. In my professional career, I've represented thousands of people who've had herniated discs and issues with their neck and back, but never fully appreciated what they were going through until it was my turn. It's like trying to describe colors to a blind person who's never had sight. All I can tell you is it hurt like hell, but worse. My daily walk was gone, and that bothered me a great deal. Then I thought of all of you and how much more devastating this type of injury could be for you. My life stopped. I now feel your pain. Just know at Morgan & Morgan, we got your back. I understand. Morgan means more.
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1: Started, see you at the bar, you was hardly talking. That's when I knew that your heart was scarring. 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
1: 94.1, the rhythm of the valleys. Romeo, good morning, Al. What's going on?
2: Hello?
1: Hey, call number 29. Congratulations. What's your name, man?
2: Andrew.
1: All right, Andrew, hold on a second. Going to get your four tickets to Monster Trucks, Hot Wheels, in August, okay?
2: All right, thank you.

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1: Yeah.
0: 411.
2: Yeah. And all the latest tabloid bullshit.
3: Let's go.
4: 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Here's Romeo with your Hollywood trash.
5: Right now.
6: For Monday, June 15th, 2026, looks like Taylor Swift isn't taking any chances when it comes to keeping details of her wedding to Travis Kelce under wraps. I guess guests are required to sign a strict non-disclosure agreement before receiving information about the highly anticipated event. Sources say family and friends who received coveted invitations were also sent an ironclad NDA. Taylor called up guests last month to personally invite them to the wedding, which is expected to take place July 3rd at Madison Square Garden in New York City. Although there's been some rumors saying that that might be a trick. That might be, they'd just be saying that to trick you. Tyra Banks isn't just, serving up looks. She just filed a defamation lawsuit against Netflix following her participation in the Reality Check Inside America's Next Top Model docuseries. Now, the legal docs filed alleged Netflix only used 16 minutes from her over 3-hour interviews with them and manipulated it to support a false and defamatory narrative. The lawsuit accuses producers of constructing a false narrative about Tyra, though selective editing, deliberate omission, and surgically manipulation of contentious footage. Yeah, okay. Kyle Cook feels betrayed after Wes Wilson and Amanda Bettoli, but that doesn't mean he needs to take himself out of the dating scene. The Summer House star was spotted at an Uber event in New York City Friday night with a mystery brunette in tow. And yes, they were definitely together. You could see them holding hands and kissing. James Harden was arrested early Saturday morning and charged with unlawful carrying of a weapon. The arrest went down in Texas. According to authorities, he was caught with a handgun in his vehicle. It was allegedly in plain sight and not being carried in a holster. His charge is a misdemeanor. Apparently, for Game 5 of the Knicks and the Spurs on Saturday night, there were no New York Knicks fans. Apparently, there were some rumors going around that the New York Knicks fans had picked up like 50%, over 50% of the tickets. So I guess the NBA made a rule, or no, Ticketmaster had a rule that said anyone buying tickets for last Saturday night's crucial game will be blocked if you ain't from around these parts. That's not how it actually read. It said sales to this event will be restricted to customers residing within a 150-mile radius of Frost Bank Center. That is the Spurs' home arena. Apparently, Knicks fans who had already bought tickets may have gotten their tickets taken back and they were refunded. So, wow, that's crazy. I didn't know Ticketmaster could do that.

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Hot 94.1, the Rhythm of the Valley, it's Romeo. Now, I tell you guys about the podcast, right? What we do is every day after the show, I take out all the music, I take out the commercials. You can check out everything we talked about. I'm going to do something a little different starting now. I'm going to give you an after the show. Some of the things that we missed out on in the podcast, some of the things that we didn't get to during the show, you're going to have to go check out the podcast, Romeo's After the Show, to see what we talked about or what I talked about. Some of the things that I missed, what's going on in the news, what's going on in Bakersfield, and just things that I got to say. So you're not going to get that on the radio. You can only get that on the podcast. So you get what you missed on the show, and then you'll get a little extra. Now, go find out where I get podcasts, where you get them, iTunes, Spreaker, I mean, YouTube. I got a YouTube channel. It's all Romeo and Friends. That's how you look it up, Romeo and Friends. It's the podcast. Like I said, you're going to get the show, and you're going to get a little extra, okay? So make sure you go check it out. You'll see it under, I don't know, just things I got to say. Romeo's After the Show. After the lights are turned off, the mic is off, the radio station is off, I'm out the studio, I'm in my own studio doing it for you. All right, so check it out, Romeo and Friends, it's the podcast. You can get it anywhere that you get podcasts, and obviously check out the YouTube channel. I'm going to do some stuff there as well, maybe some video, you know? Maybe I'll start doing some video for you. It's Romeo, it's Hot 94.1.

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member, got into some interesting things already. I'll let you guys know about that. And of course, one of the cool things to do during the hot 94 days of summer is check out some monster trucks, Hot Wheels monster trucks, glow in the dark. We're giving you a couple of ways to win those tickets coming up. It's Hot 94.1. Good morning.

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1: They wish and I wish and I wish and I wish and they wish and on me. Yeah. I've been moving calm, don't start no trouble with me. 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

0: 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Yeah.
1: 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Drake's album, Iceman, fourth week in a row at the top of the charts, so congrats to you there, Drizzy. 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

0: apologize to you, man.
1: What?
0: I'm probably the guy that pulls in front of you every time. Because every time I go through the drive-thru, there's nobody there. But the second I pull in, 15 people pull behind me every single time. It makes no sense at all. And I sit there and I tell my wife and my kids, we'll go to Starbucks, we'll go to Dutch Bros, you know, Burger King, whatever.
1: Yeah.
0: Nobody's in line. We pull in and like 6 or 7 people are behind us all of a sudden. Like, dang, every time we come, people follow us.
1: That's so hilarious.
0: Yeah, my bad, man. I'll let you know what side of town I'm on. That way you don't come over there and I won't interfere with your side of town. And maybe you'll be able to hit it.
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You know, the ones on stoplights that try and catch people running red lights. 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You didn't know that? I know. I just made it up. But Rome's talking about that tomorrow morning. How

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All right, so think about that name so I can hook you over these tickets. 12 o'clock hour, Hot Wheels, Monster Trucks. 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
3: 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He's talking interesting stuff, but it's still hella fast.
4: You might have heard of the fact that Alexander Graham Bell originally wanted people to say ahoy when answering the telephone, and this naturally raises the question of what was wrong with hello, which is the right question to be asking because hello was barely a word at the time. In fact, the earliest recorded usage of hello as a greeting in American English is from 1848, less than 30 years before the telephone was invented. Back then, it was just a variant of the word holler that people on the Western frontier would use to get each other's attention, so they would literally holler the word holler. But there were actually a lot of other variations at the time. You could also say halloo, holo, holla, or a bunch of other options, and the thing that finally standardized hello was actually the telephone book. Most early phone books had a guide for how to have a phone conversation, and they often suggested saying hello as a way to make sure you establish your connection with the other person. The only reason they went with hello is because that particular word was trending at the exact moment when the telephone was first getting popular, so they picked it out of the many greetings that were around at the time. And if you think about it, this is probably similar to why we open emails with weirdly formal salutations like dear, or close them with sign-offs like sincerely or best regards. Those sound unnatural and old-timey in any other context, but they got locked in when we first started writing emails based on actual letters, so now they feel natural to us.

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0: Let's go, go. 842-5477. You know that movie? Be the first person to call me up. Tell me what it is. You're good to go to Cracker Barrel and the Reading Cinemas. Good luck to you. Movie match. 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
2: That is Mrs. Doubtfire.
1: There we go. No missing the voice of Robin Williams, right? Yeah.
2: That's right.
1: What's your name?
2: Adriana,
1: enjoy your free lunch at Cracker Barrel and those IMAX movie tickets. Hold on real quick. 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Mrs. Doubtfire was at Flick all week long. It's movies about dads to get you to hook up with Movie Match. 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

Top 94.1 and coming up after Kehlani, I got a chance for you to win 4 tickets for the Hot Wheels Monster Trucks. All you gotta do to win these is tell me if you were a monster truck,

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1: My middle name?
0: Your real name.
1: My real name is Sonia.
0: Sonia, if you were a monster truck, what would your monster truck name be?
1: You know what? I have so many in mind, but I think I would go with the Assassinator. Like Sassy, but the Assassinator, you know?
0: Oh, I like that. And every time...
1: And I'd be red. Yeah. My monster truck be red.
0: I like it. And every time you hit the horn, instead of it going, huh, it goes, ew, ew. Hey, Assassinator, you just got 4 tickets for the Hot Wheels Monster Truck Glow in the Dark. Congratulations.
1: Thank you. Thank you. My son's going to enjoy these.
0: I like it. Hold on. Tickets still available online at dignityhealtharena.com at the box office. Or listen to get more all week long. Keep those Monster Truck names in mind. I might be doing that again tomorrow. Side 94.1.
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3: 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Yo, Romeo, let them know.
4: Okay. Hey, what's going on, everybody? It's Romeo. The Dad Olympics is back, and we're doing it at the Boulevard June 18th. 20 fathers, and you got to bring your child. They're all going to compete in 4 events. We got laser tag, skee ball. We got the rope course, and of course, we're going to do some bowling. 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

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And not only can you win tickets for the Hot Wheels Monster Trucks right here, you can also win them on our Instagram and our Facebook. You just got to like and share the post we did with the Hot Wheels doing that thing for your chance to win, my friends.

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1: I never knew a love, love, love, a love like this. 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
3: 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He's talking interesting stuff, but it's still hella fast.
4: You might have heard of the fact that Alexander Graham Bell originally wanted people to say ahoy when answering the telephone, and this naturally raises the question of what was wrong with hello, which is the right question to be asking because hello was barely a word at the time. In fact, the earliest recorded usage of hello as a greeting in American English is from 1848, less than 30 years before the telephone was invented. Back then, it was just a variant of the word holler that people on the Western frontier would use to get each other's attention, so they would literally holler the word holler. But there were actually a lot of other variations at the time. You could also say halloo, holo, holla, or a bunch of other options, and the thing that finally standardized hello was actually the telephone book. Most early phone books had a guide for how to have a phone conversation, and they often suggested saying hello as a way to make sure you establish your connection with the other person. The only reason they went with hello is because that particular word was trending at the exact moment when the telephone was first getting popular, so they picked it out of the many greetings that were around at the time. And if you think about it, this is probably similar to why we open emails with weirdly formal salutations like dear, or close them with sign-offs like sincerely or best regards. Those sound unnatural and old-timey in any other context, but they got locked in when we first started writing emails based on the actual letters, so now they feel natural to us.

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7: 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At Just Swing It. 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

It's at 94.1 Brother Mother Valley. Jay Reid, if you do not mind, please do me a favor and have a great rest of your Monday. I would appreciate that very much. And definitely stick around. Randy up next with more info on Hot Wheels, Monster Truck tickets, Romeo's Dad Olympics, man. A whole lot of cool stuff going down. So please stick around. Have a great one. I will talk to you tomorrow. It's at 94.1 Decades. What time is it, man?

0: 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It's time to go. 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Hey, hey, it's time to go. Go, hey, go. Hey, it's time to go. Hey. Hey.
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2: 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All right.

of the Valley. It's Randy. We got it coming up Thursday. The Dad Olympics going down at the Boulevard. Romeo's got all your details this week. Check him out in the morning. It's

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0: Hot 94.1 and Romeo in the Morning have a hot hookup for the dads of Kern County this Father's Day. Go Romeo. Let them know.
1: Okay.
2: Hey, what's going on, everybody? It's Romeo. The Dad Olympics is back, and we're doing it at the Boulevard June 18th. 20 fathers, and you got to bring your child, are all going to compete in four events. We got laser tag, skee ball, we got the rope course, and of course, we're going to do some bowling. 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So we're putting together prize packs, first, second, and third with all of those prizes. Like I said, the Dad's Day Olympics is happening at the Boulevard, June 18th. 20 dads, you got to bring your child with you, and you're going to compete in four events, and the winner's walking away with the grand prize of a barbecue and a bunch of other gift cards.
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4: 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You want to hang out with me? That's cool. She got mad at it. Why you want to go hang out in the garage? Because maybe he wants to relax. For some people, sitting in the garage is relaxing. And she mad about it.
5: Man, Romeo, sometimes there's no pleasing these women. 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
7: Man, not much, man, not much. I need to apologize to you, man.
4: What?
7: I'm probably the guy that pulls in front of you every time. Because every time I go through the drive-thru, there's nobody there. But the second I pull in, 15 people pull behind me every single time. It makes no sense at all. And I sit there and I tell my wife and my kids, we'll go to Starbucks, we'll go to Dutch Bros, you know, Burger King, whatever.
4: Yeah.
7: Nobody's in line. We pull in and like 6 or 7 people are behind us all of a sudden. Like, dang, every time we come, people follow us.
4: That's so hilarious.
7: Yeah, my bad, man. I'll let you know what side of town I'm on. That way you don't come over there and I won't interfere with your side of town. And maybe you'll be able to hit it.
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0: 94.1, the Rhythm of the Valley. 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